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7: Hi, Jo Bell here. Episode 27 of The Musician's Hour with me, Jo Bell, goes out here on CLY 104 FM this coming Sunday, the 28th of June. Episode 27 of the show features the return of Mary Green and Noel Shine to the show as duo Green and Shine. They will be talking about the exciting release of their latest album and their live performances. They will also be performing some of their music live in the studio. See you there.
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7: The River Blackwater, or to give it its original name, Our Moor in Asia, rises in the mountains of Slieve Lucra on the Cork Kerry border, and it enters the sea at Yall. Our trip leaves from the pontoon near the Keys Bar and sails past Ryan Crew, where the Knights Templar had their preceptory under Raymond Le Gros in the 12th century. We also see the ruins of Temple Michael and Malana Abbey, and the magnificent Ballinatray House, which is Yall's answer to Downton Abbey. To book this trip on May Vogue, please call Tony on 087-988-9076.
8: Hi, Jo Bell here. Episode 27 of The Musician's Hour with me, Jo Bell, goes out here on CLY 104 FM this coming Sunday, the 28th of June. Episode 27 of the show features the return of Mary Green and Noel Shine to the show as duo Green and Shine. They will be talking about the exciting release of their latest album and their live performances. They will also be performing some of their music live in the studio. See you there.
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0: Blackwater, or to give it its original name, Our Moon in Asia, rises in the mountains of Slieve Lucre on the Cork-Kerry border, and it enters the sea at Youghal. Our trip leaves from the pontoon near the Keys Bar and sails past Ryan Crew, where the Knights Templar had their preceptory under Raymond Le Gros in the 12th century. We also see the ruins of Temple Michael and Malana Abbey, and the magnificent Ballinatray House, which is Youghal's answer to Downton Abbey. To book this trip on May Vogue, please call Tony on 087-988-9076.
1: Hi, Jo Bell here. Episode 27 of The Musician's Hour with me, Jo Bell, goes out here on CRY 104 FM this coming Sunday, the 28th of June. Episode 27 of the show features the return of Mary Green and Noel Shine to the show as duo Green and Shine. They will be talking about the exciting release of their latest album and their live performances. They will also be performing some of their music live in the studio. See you there.
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7: 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Episode 27 of the show features the return of Mary Green and Noel Shine to the show as duo Green and Shine. They will be talking about the exciting release of their latest album and their live performances. They will also be performing some of their music live in the studio. See you there.
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0: 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Welcome to West Waterford and East Cork. I'm Ross B, and today we're asking the question that's been on a lot of people's lips, and maybe it's even on yours. And that question simply is, are the scriptures still relevant? Like, actually relevant? Not just a historical document, not just something your granny kept on the shelf, but genuinely alive and useful for life right now. In your 20s, in your 30s, in Ireland in 2026. Joining with me for the next hour as we're going to spend that hour exploring that through music, through scripture and through honest conversation all the way from Northwest Chapel in Ohio with Caitlin.
1: Good morning.
0: Kersley. Did I say that right?
1: Close enough.
0: Yeah? All right, okay. Oh, we're on it already. And the key to our text today comes from the Apostle Paul writing to a young man called Timothy, who actually was probably about in his early 20s, and it comes from 2 Timothy 3, verses 16 to 17, and it says this: all scripture is God-breathed and is useful for teaching, rebuking, correcting, and training in righteousness, so that the servant of God may thoroughly be equipped for every good work. God-breathed, using, equipping. We're going to unpack all of that this morning. But as ever, we always begin by prayer. And we say, Lord, we come to the airwaves today with a real question. One people are actually asking, is the Bible worth reading? Does it have anything to say to life in 2026? We believe it does, but we ask you to speak through what we share today. Open ears that are half closed, stir hearts that have drifted, and for those who love your word already, deepen that love. May what goes out over these airwaves carry life, your life, to each and every listener. And we ask this in Jesus' name. Amen.
1: Amen.

elevation worship there, and God, I'm just grateful for you. And it's one thing I'm very grateful for God this morning. How about you? So again, we're talking about, is Scripture relevant for today? So let me get a bit of into my teacher's hat on at the moment. So what does Paul actually mean by God-breathed? And forgive me if I pronounce this wrong. The Greek word is theopneustos. Theo meaning God, pneustos meaning breathed out. It doesn't mean God dictated every word like a secretary. It means the Scriptures carry the very breath of God, almost like how a musician breathes life into a flute. And here's the thing, breath is living. It's not static. It's not an artifact behind glass in a museum. Every time you open the Bible, you're in contact with something that breathes. Now, I know so what some of you might be thinking. That's grand for people who grew up in faith, but I never really read it. Where do I even start? That's a real question, and it deserves a real answer. Paul gives us four specific functions of Scripture in 2 Timothy 3:16. So I'm just going to name them. Teaching. Scripture tells us what is true. In a world drowning in information and opinion, that matters. Rebuking. That's a word we don't like to hear, to be rebuked. It tells us where we've gone wrong, not to shame us, but to redirect us. Correcting. It shows us how to get back on track. This is practical, the practical, compassionate side of truth. Training in righteousness. It shapes us over time into people who do good instinctively. And none of these functions are passive. They require us to actually engage with the text, to sit with it, to ask questions of it, and to let it ask questions of us. And that's what Bible studies do. And if you'd like to try one with a small group here in West Waterford, East Cork, get in touch with me. Give us an email or message me. I'll give the details at the end. But right now, let's hear some more music.

0: back.
1: God's got my back there. I hope he's got yours. So, joining me today, as we said, is Caitlin, all the way from Ohio, Northwest Chapel. Welcome to the show, Caitlin.
2: Thank you. Glad to be here.
1: Are you?
2: Yes, very.
1: Why?
2: Well, because it's a blessing to just be able to talk about God's word in a setting where other people get to hear it.
1: So tell us a bit about yourself, your church that you come from. You know, say, shout out to the people who are there. Who's your pastor?
2: Pastor Mike. Shout out Pastor Mike. He's awesome. There's a couple pastors over there. Pastor Marty, he's prayer warrior over there. Pastor John for the youth. I love my church. It's such a blessing to be a part of community that's so Christ-focused and so supportive of me and my journey with Christ, and just have so many great mentors and people I can look up to there that just really serve in the name of Christ. So it'd be a wonder if I wasn't trying to pursue him with all the great role models I'm surrounded with. It's a great blessing.
1: Yeah. Do you believe in God?
2: Of course I do.
1: Why?
2: Well, he's given us evidence to believe in him. More than enough, I would say. He's given us his word to reveal himself through that. And every time we, discover more about ancient history, we just prove more and more that what the Bible says is true.
1: Yeah. What do you think happens after death?
2: Well, there's a judgment seat, and you go one of two directions.
1: Yeah. Okay. Right. Which direction are you going?
2: Going up. Going to be with the Father.
1: Have you ever prayed?
2: Of course I have. Yeah.
1: Has God ever answered your prayer?
2: Yeah. He answers my prayers every day.
1: Yep.
2: Yeah.
1: Always the way you want them to answer it?
2: No. Hardly ever.
1: Hardly ever. Yeah. Okay. Can you give us an example?
2: Well, we were talking about this yesterday, just the idea that when you pray for things like patience, for example, mm-hmm. that he doesn't just miraculously give you patience, but he gives you opportunities to practice it.
1: Yep.
2: And, if we got to decide the way our lives went, I think most of us would choose not to have trials. Yep. We'd choose not to have hard days. We'd choose not to have things we have to get through. But God uses those things to make us stronger and to bring us closer to him. So
1: what we're saying is that if somebody's praying for courage, he's not going to give you courage. He's going to give you the opportunity to be courageous.
2: Right.
1: If you're praying for strength, he's not going to give you the strength. He's going to give you an opportunity to be strong and to teach us in that moment. That's good. I like that, Do you believe the Bible is true?
2: Yes. Why? 100%. Because that is the sort of main vessel through which we can confirm the things. So this is a book that has history in it. We can go back and look at the things that happened in those times and confirm through other sources that those things really did happen.
1: Yep.
2: And what Jesus says about who he is, this man lived on earth. He was born. He lived a life. Everyone agrees with that. He died. And then he has hundreds of witnesses that say that they saw him after his death. So I'm going to believe what this man has to say. If he can come back from the dead, I mean, people don't just do that,
1: Okay. What's your biggest doubt about Christianity?
2: I don't know. I don't know that I would be able to name one.
1: I'm just thinking that, and I like to throw these rapid-fire questions out unannounced. Okay, so I do apologize.
2: No.
1: It says in Matthew 28, when they went back to the Mount, before the resurrection, it says disciples they gathered, but some doubted. These guys had walked them for 3 years, and I think we all have doubts. What is your biggest reason for believing?
2: God shows up in my life, and it's like you asked if I ever have had an answered prayer, and I said he answers them every day, and that to me, it's renewed evidence each day that he does not only exist, but that he cares about me personally and about each of us and wants to hear from us and wants to be involved in our lives.
1: Theological question, do you think truth is personal or absolute?
2: Oh, absolute. Absolutely. You can have an opinion and I can have an opinion and they can be opposing. One of us we don't necessarily have to say one of us is right, but either both of us are wrong, one of us is wrong, or that's it. Yeah. You can't have two opposing opinions and then both be true at the same time.
1: Did you grow up with faith?
2: No.
1: Okay. Was there a moment faith became real to you?
2: Yeah, I can't really describe like this sort of huge, powerful moment. I think it happened slowly over time. But he revealed himself in small ways that added up, and to the point that one day I kind of just said, you know, I think you might be real.
1: Okay.
2: And then he continued to show himself to me. So,
1: have you ever walked away from God?
2: No, not since I've known him. I've had days that I haven't sought him as much as I should, but I haven't ever lost faith since I came to know him.
1: Yeah. Who has influenced your faith most?
2: My brother, Connor, my older brother.
1: So you shouted out everybody in your church, but not your brother. We apologize, Connor.
2: Okay. He's used to it.
1: Oh, wow. Okay. Do you know, what Bible verse means the most to you?
2: I think there's so many, and like it's kind of a question I struggle with, of like, what's your favorite verse? Because there's different seasons in my life where different verses mean more to me.
1: Yeah.
2: But John 3:16 is a great, I mean, for God so loved the world that he gave his only son. And that whenever you do start to have those sort of doubts, you can remember, he loved me enough to die for me. Mm-hmm. Who else do you know that did that? You know?
1: I don't.
2: Exactly.
1: You know? Have you ever experienced a miracle?
2: Yeah. Yeah, I would say I have. You know, I was freed from alcoholism, and I hear from people in sort of recovery circles that, you know, oh, you got to be careful, which I agree with. You know, complacency is dangerous. But I mean, I can sit here and truthfully tell you that I have no desire to drink. And from someone who used to wake up and that be the first thought on my mind, that's miraculous. I did not do that in my own strength.
1: Amen. Amen. Do you know, what has God been teaching you recently?
2: It's still slow down. Slow down is the theme the past couple months for me. What God has been asking me to do is he just wants more of my sitting at his feet, resting with him. And it's easy to get wrapped up in busyness and trying to do this and do that and do this and check all these things off your list. And he just wants your time.
1: Yep. Amen. Amen. Amen. So, I mean, how's that going to fit into your workplace where you're the slogan of your work is freaking fast?
2: Well, you know, we take time to slow down.
1: Really? I wouldn't want that place in order. I don't want to be slowed down. I want to freaky fast. Okay. You're in the Ohio area. Whereabouts? Is Jimmy John's? Isn't that
2: it's in Hilliard. The one I work at's in Hilliard, yeah.
1: And not give a shout out to your workmates, you know?
2: Yeah, no, they're great. Shout out Chad, Nick, yeah. Cord, all you guys, yep.
1: Slow down. Caitlin is saying, slow down.
2: No, actually, you should speed up. You should probably speed
1: okay.
2: up.
1: Oh, okay. I'm confused here now. So, you know, I want to slow down, but I've got to speed up. Okay.
2: Slow down spiritually, speed up when you're trying to be...
1: Yeah, just saying. If you were to meet Jesus today, what do you think Jesus would say to you?
2: Oh, gosh. I don't know what he would say. I don't know that he would have to say anything, to be honest.
1: Slow down.
2: Well, if I'm meeting him, yeah. we've got all the time in the world, you know.
1: Yeah.
2: I don't know that words would have to be exchanged. You know, when I picture that meeting, I just picture just falling down on my knees and his presence there. I mean, it's something you can't really even imagine.
1: Yeah. So, what do you think Jesus thinks of you?
2: Well, I know he loves me. I know he hears me.
1: Yeah. What does he think of you?
2: I don't know. He probably thinks different things on different days.
1: Okay. She's done it again.
2: Yeah.
1: Dad, help me. She's done it again, you know? How good is good enough?
2: Perfect.
1: Perfect.
2: Yeah, that's the only... Perfection is the only way to get to heaven. That's why none of us can do it on our own.
1: Yeah. Okay, well, thanks for answering those rapid-fire questions. We'll take some music, and we'll be back after this.

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7: Mission.
6: Cross or crown?
7: Cross.
6: If Jesus was standing right here now, what do you think he would say to you?
7: Get to work.
6: Okay, good question. So this morning we just rapid fire questions with Caitlin before the break there. Now we're getting back into the world, which is, you know, people may tell me, oh, the scripture's not relevant for today. So we're going to open up that conversation now with Caitlin. So Caitlin, when you think about the Bible, what's your honest gut reaction? Is it something that feels alive to you, or does it feel like a book from another world?
7: Yeah, it's alive. It's God's word, and God does not exist within time. So to ask, you know, if it's relevant, of course it is. It always has been, and always will be, because God is not limited by the things we're limited by.
6: Mm-hmm. Was there a specific moment, a verse, a passage, a situation where scripture actually spoke into something real in your life? What happened?
7: Yeah, I think, again, kind of like similarly to my faith journey, trusting scripture kind of came over time, and it was looking at the actual history. And I needed that like logical side of things as well to really give it full credit. But I found oftentimes that when I have sort of neglected my scripture reading, that those daily anxieties and fears kind of creep back in, and I'm like, man, why do I feel so anxious all of a sudden? And then I remember I haven't read my Bible in a few days. So, like, it sounds silly, but it's true. Like, it really gives you communication with God that, yes, you get that through prayer, but you also get that through reading what he has to say in his word.
6: Do you have a go-to verse?
7: No, I wouldn't say that I do.
6: Okay.
7: No.
6: Passage?
7: Well, usually if I have no idea what to read, I'll just find a psalm, and I'll read a psalm.
6: Okay. Any favorite psalm?
7: No. See, you can't pick one. There's like, 150 of them? How do you pick?
6: Yeah, I mean, I suppose one that resonates with you, one that you think, that gives me encouragement, you know, what, when I'm on my down days, I'm going to read that passage, I'm going to read that verse, you know. Like, I mean, for me, one of my favourite pieces of scripture is Psalm 144, you know, God is my rock, he trained my hands for war and my fingers for battle, and it's, you know,
7: yeah. Well,
6: when I'm down, I get... That really riles me up, you know, to get back and fight the good fight, you know, not to create war or anything, but just to fight the good fight of the Bible, you know. I mean, can you give an example of where Scripture actually spoke something into your life, you know, that somebody says, like, I spoke to a lady last week, and we're talking about Scripture. She said, oh, no, it's not relevant for today. And I said, none of it. She goes, none of it. And I said, so, for I was hungry, and you gave me something to eat. And she goes, yeah, I suppose that's relevant. So, you know, and I was thirsty, you get me something to drink. Mm-hmm. Yeah. You know, clothe the naked. Yeah, so, you know, do we then pick and choose?
7: No.
6: What scriptures are relevant and what are not?
7: Well, it's an interesting question because it's how can we trust ourselves to choose what's relevant and what's not?
6: Yeah.
7: And this is God we're talking about.
6: Yeah.
7: He created all of us.
6: Mm.
7: So I trust him to know what's relevant. And yeah, there's, I think... Well, that's why it's living word, is I could read a passage and that would speak into my life in a different way than it would somebody else reading that passage. Like, one of the stories from the Bible that has always spoke to me is the prodigal son. And it's a comfort to me personally in my life because I was so lost at a time that sometimes it feels like, well, how could I come to God? Because I've dishonored him in so many ways. Why would he accept me back? And then you look at this prodigal son who went off and wasted all his wealth and spent it on unholy things. And the father was gracious enough to give it to him early and he just squandered all of it. And yet when he comes home, his father not only is happy to see him, he runs to meet him where he is and embraces him. And I see that in my own life, but it also is an encouragement to me when I look at the people around me. And sometimes, you know, it's easy to get discouraged by how lost the world is and how distracted we are, how broken we are, but God is going to welcome all of us in that same way. Mm-hmm. If we come to him.
6: To him.
7: Yeah.
6: Paul says Scripture is useful for teaching, rebuking, correcting, and training. Now, you're a young person. Well, yeah, you are. Yeah, you're in your early 20s. So which of those four do you think young people, say, in East Cork and West Waterford, or even Columbus, Ohio, need most right now, and why?
7: It's teaching, correction, training.
6: Rebuking.
7: I mean, all four, obviously, but if I had to pick one, probably correction, because it's one thing to say, don't do that, but it's another thing to say, do this instead.
6: Yeah.
7: And I think people in general, young people too, are searching for meaning, and that's by design. I mean, we were created in the image of God, so when we aren't in relationship with him, it's natural that something's going to feel like it's missing. But it's one thing to say, okay, well, you're searching in the wrong places, and it's another to point them to the right place. So I think correction in the sense that, hey, you've been doing this, try Jesus, see what that changes.
6: Yeah. For me, it would be teaching. I think if we get the teaching part right, you know, there'll be less rebuking, there'll be less correction, there'll be less training, you know. I mean, so I think it comes down, you know, and that's for my generation, you know, to be able to raise up good teachers. Let's take a break for some music. So if you've got a dusty Bible, just take it off your shelf, wipe it down and start reading it.

0: Josiah Queen there and Dusty Bibles. Like I say, if you've got one, wipe it down, dust it off and get into it. Caitlin, there's a difference between knowing the Bible and actually being shaped by it. How does someone move from one to the other?
1: I think it's a process, and ultimately it is enacted by God, I would say, because the difference is the Holy Spirit's involvement. So, you know, the Bible can just be words on a page for someone who doesn't have the Holy Spirit. But once the Holy Spirit gets involved, those words come alive. So
0: here's one I hear a lot. The Bible was written by ancient men in a completely different culture. How can something written over 2,000 years ago possibly speak to a 22-year-old in Youghal or Dungarvan? What do you say to that?
1: Well, again, I would say that these are words that God chose to be written down. And the hands of men scrawled them on a page, fair enough. But like I said, the Holy Spirit is alive in us. And so God used those men to write down his words. And if that's true, then that means that they're always relevant because God is outside of time. And they'll be relevant today. They'll be relevant to another 2,000 years from now. If we're still around, they'll be relevant 10,000 years from now, no matter what the world looks like. Because God can see, God knew 2,000 years ago that we would be here today. So he would have chosen different words if he, do you know what I mean? Like,
0: Yeah, I mean, do you know what? I don't think people's emotions have changed. Human emotion hasn't changed in the period of time.
1: Yeah.
0: Do you know, people still feel what we feel today, worry, anxiousness, do you know, despair, depression, mm-hmm. you know? So I don't think human nature has changed that much.
1: Oh, yeah. That's true.
0: You know, people sacrificed back then. They still sacrifice today, mm-hmm. you know. So, I mean, for me, it's just as relevant today, you know. And I seem to think it speaks more. I mean, if you go into any bookshop and you pick up a self-help book, I'm going to say 95% of that self-help was plagiarized on the Bible. Do you know what the Bible has said and might be rewritten into, you know, into their own thoughts or whatever. So another curveball. Someone might say, I don't need an old book to tell me how to live. I've got my conscience, my community, my instincts. Isn't that enough? How would you respond to that?
1: I'd ask, where did you get those things from? Who gave you those things?
0: My community.
1: No, your conscience?
0: Yeah, well, yeah, just saying that's one part.
1: But yeah.
0: Well, my community lives like this, so, you know, my conscience, yeah, my instincts.
1: Well, that's the thing is God calls us to follow him, and that sometimes and oftentimes means acting against what we feel is right. And we just have to trust that he knows what's right, you know?
0: We don't do that, do we? We don't trust it. We think for that was for back then, that's back for those people. You know, and I've often said about them, you know, people talk about this old book that was relevant for back then, it's not relevant for today, but, you know, and I see, you know, church people and Christians trying to adapt the word of God to suit to suit their decisions. And I just turn around and say, well, if I want to play rugby, there's a rugby rule book. If I want to play hurling, there's a hurling rule book. If I want to play Gaelic football, there's a Gaelic football. You know, the World Cup is on at the moment. You know, they're not playing by hurling rules. They're not playing by, you know, American football rules. They're playing by soccer rules.
1: Mm-hmm.
0: And I think for me, the book says, well, if you want to be a Christian, it's simple. Here's the way to follow, you know. So why do we want to change it, you know? So I think it's relevant. It's an old book, but it's still the most sold book in the world.
1: Mm-hmm.
0: In fact, in 2025, there were over 22,000 more copies sold in the Bible than any previous year. So it's still the most sought after book for an old book. It, you know, it's real, it's God-breathed, it's alive. Every page, there's breath in it. You know, I mean, it may contain ancient words, but those ancient words are for today as well.

0: Now, one final question, Caitlin. If someone listening right now has never really given the Bible a proper chance, what's the one thing you'd say to them?
1: Give it a chance. I would say, you know, it's hard to sometimes know where to start. You know, it's a huge book, and it's a collection of books. So I'd say start in the Gospels. You'll see Jesus clearly in those pages, and maybe start in Matthew, any one of the Gospels, John. Just start reading it and see what God does.
0: Okay. Yeah, that's been really honest and helpful, and thank you so much for coming in today. And you're going to be joining us over the next couple of weeks as well. So that kind of brings it more or less to an end. I hope you got something from it this morning. So my encouragement to you is pick up your Bible. If you don't have one, get in touch. We'll give you one. Open it up on your phone. Start reading 2 Timothy 3, 16-17 right now. And this week, choose one of these scripture challenges. Read one psalm each morning and journal one thing it says to you personally. Take a real question you're wrestling with and bring it to the Bible. Read, pray, and listen. Or maybe there's a Bible study group going on in Youghal or Dungarvan. I know we're going to be doing one in Dungarvan, but I know Paul McFarland, Pastor Paul has got one probably at the Baptist Church. There's one at the Methodist Church. There's bound to be a Bible study group going on here in Youghal. Join it, you know. Bring two or three of your friends together. Even start one in your own house. Just pick up the Bible and read it. And we'd love to hear what you discover. And you know, feel free to send your story to the show. We'll read it on air. If you want a free guide on how to start a Bible study or how to get started in Scripture, give us a shout and we'll send one out to you. So, I mean, my details are ross@badboyturngood.com, or you can WhatsApp or message me on 085-889-4665. As I said, we'd love to hear from you. But as ever, we'll close the show with prayer. So with every eye closed, with every head bowed, let's pray. Father, we just thank you for your word that does not grow old. We thank you that in every generation, including today's, your scriptures are teaching, correcting, rebuking, and training. For every young person listening today who picked this up for the first time, we pray for courage to keep going. For every person who laid it down, we pray for a reason to return. Lord, send your word out like seed into the good soil. May it produce on us the good works you've prepared for us to walk in. We pray this in the mighty name of Jesus, and all God's people said,
1: Amen.
0: Amen.

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0: day. In the name of the Father, and the Son, and of the Holy Spirit. Amen. The grace of our Lord Jesus Christ, the love of God, and the communion of the Holy Spirit be with you all. So, good morning. You're all very welcome to our Mass this morning. In the Gospel today, Jesus talks about the wise man who builds his house on rock, and the winds come, the storms come, the gales come, and the house still stands, as opposed to the man who builds his house upon sand. For us, we're called to base our lives upon the truth, upon our relationship with God. And then all the storms of life, we find a way through in ways that we do not know how or why. We turn to God with God with confidence. In this Mass, we remake our commitment to God and ask God to give that foundation to our lives. You are sent to heal the contrite of heart. Lord, have mercy. You came to call sinners. Christ, have mercy. You are seated at the right hand of the Father to intercede for us. Lord, have mercy. May Almighty God have mercy on us, forgive us our sins, and bring us to everlasting life. Amen. Let us pray. Grant, O Lord, that we may always revere and love your holy name, for you never deprive of your guidance those you set firm on the foundations of your love, through our Lord Jesus Christ, your Son, who lives and reigns with you in the unity of the Holy Spirit, one God, forever and ever. Amen.
1: A reading from the Book of Kings. Jehoiakim was 18 years old when he came to the throne, and he reigned for 3 months in Jerusalem. His mother name was Nehetusha, daughter of Elnathan, from Jerusalem. He did what is displeasing to the Lord, just as his father had done. At that time, the troops of Nebuchadnezzar, king of Babylon, marched on Jerusalem, and the city was besieged. Nebuchadnezzar, king of Babylon, himself came to attack the city while his troops were besieging it. Then Jehoiakim, king of Judah, surrendered to the king of Babylon, he, his mother, his officers, his nobles, and his eunuchs, and the king of Babylon took them prisoner. This was in the eighth year of King Nebuchadnezzar. The latter carried off all the treasures of the temple of the Lord and the treasures of the royal palace, and broke up all the golden furnishings that Solomon, king of Israel, had made for the sanctuary of the Lord, as the Lord had foretold. He carried off all Jerusalem into exile, all the nobles and all the notables. 10,000 of these were exiled, with all the blacksmiths and metal workers. Only the poorest people in the country were left behind. He deported Jehoiakim to Babylon, as also the king's mother, his eunuchs, and the nobility of the country. He made them all leave Jerusalem for exile in Babylon. All the men of distinction, several thousand of them, the blacksmiths and metal workers, 1,000 of them, all of them men capable of bearing arms, were led into exile in Babylon by the king of Babylon. The king of Babylon made Mattaniah, Jehoiakim's uncle, king in succession to him, and changed his name to Zedekiah. The word of the Lord.
0: Thanks be to God.
1: Rescue us, O Lord, for the glory of your name.
0: Rescue us, O Lord, for the glory of your name.
1: O God, the nations have invaded your land. They have profaned your holy temple. They have made Jerusalem a heap of ruins. They have handed over the bodies of your servants as food to feed the birds of heaven and the flesh of your faithful to the beasts of the earth.
0: Rescue us, O Lord, for the glory of your name.
1: They have poured out blood like water in Jerusalem, leaving no one to bury the dead. We have become the taunt of our neighbors, the mockery and scorn of those who surround us. How long, O Lord, will you be angry forever? How long will your anger burn like fire?
0: Rescue us, O Lord, for the glory of your name.
1: Do not hold the guilt of our fathers against us. Let your compassion hasten to meet us, for we are in the depths of distress. O God, our Saviour, come to our help. Come for the sake of the glory of your name. O Lord our God, forgive us our sins and rescue us for the sake of your name.
2: Rescue us, O Lord, for the glory of your name.
1: Gospel acclamation.
3: Alleluia. If anyone loves me, he will keep my word. My Father will love him, and we shall come to him.

The Lord be with you. A reading from the Holy Gospel according to Matthew. Glory to you, O Lord. Jesus said to his disciples, "It is not those who say to me, 'Lord, Lord,' who will enter the kingdom of heaven, but the person who does the will of my Father in heaven. When day comes, many will say to me, 'Lord, Lord, did we not prophesy in your name, cast out demons in your name, work many miracles in your name?' Then I shall tell them to their faces, 'I have never known you. Away from me, you evil men.' Therefore, everyone who listens to these words of mine and acts on them will be like a sensible man who built his house on rock. Rain came down, floods rose, gales blew and hurled themselves against that house, and it did not fall. It was founded on rock. But everyone who listens to these words of mine and does not act on them will be like a stupid man who built his house in sand. Rain came down, floods rose, gales blew and struck that house, and it fell. And what a fall it had." Jesus had now finished what he wanted to say, and his teaching made a deep impression on the people because he taught them with authority and not like their own scribes. The Gospel of the Lord. Praise to you, Lord Jesus Christ. We pray now, trusting in the God who gives a strong foundation to all of our lives. We pray that those who work next as ministry invoke the name of the Lord may be the first to do the will of the Father. Lord, hear us. We pray that nations may cease to do evil in the sight of the Lord, turn back to the ways of morality and justice, strengthening the defences and peace between nations. Lord, hear us. We pray that we may build our spiritual foundations on a foundation of rock, putting into practice all that we hear from God, ready to stand against the storms and floods that will test our faithfulness. Lord, hear us. We pray for those who have been brought down through trial and distress of mind, body or spirit, that love's compassion will quickly come to them in their time of need. Lord, hear us. For our loved ones who have died, that the power of this Mass and our prayer may speed their entrance into God's heavenly kingdom. Lord, hear us. And we make these in all our prayers through Christ our Lord.

Blessed are you, Lord God of all creation, for to your goodness we have received the bread we offer you, fruit of the earth and work of human hands, become for us the bread of life.

0: Blessed are you, Lord God of all creation, for to your goodness we have received the wine we offer you, fruit of divine work of human hands, will become our spiritual drink. Pray, brothers and sisters, that my sacrifice and yours may be acceptable to God, the Almighty Father. Receive, O Lord, the sacrifice of conciliation and praise, and grant that cleansed by its action we may make offering of a heart pleasing to you, through Christ our Lord.
1: Amen.
0: The Lord be with you. Lift up your hearts. Let us give thanks to the Lord our God. It is truly right and just, our duty and our salvation, always and everywhere to give you thanks, Lord, Holy Father, Almighty and Eternal God. For in goodness you created man, when he justly condemned, in mercy you redeemed him, through Christ our Lord. Through him the angels praise your majesty, dominions adore, and powers tremble before you. Heaven and the virtues of heaven, the blessed seraphim, worship together with exaltation. May our voices, we pray, join with theirs in humble praise as we acclaim. Holy, holy, holy Lord, God of hosts, heaven and earth are full of your glory. Hosanna in the highest. Blessed is he who comes in the name of the Lord. Hosanna in the highest. You're indeed holy, O Lord, and all you've created rightly gives you praise. For through your Son, our Lord Jesus Christ, by the power and the working of the Holy Spirit, you gave life to all things and make them holy. You never ceased to gather people to yourself, so that from the rising of the sun to its setting, a pure sacrifice may be offered to your name. Therefore, Lord, we humbly implore you, by the same Spirit, graciously make holy these gifts we brought to you for consecration, that they may become the body and blood of your Son, our Lord Jesus Christ, whose command we celebrate these mysteries. For on the night he was betrayed, he himself took bread, giving you thanks, he said a blessing, broke the bread, and gave it to his disciples, saying, take this, all of you, and eat of it, for this is my body, which will be given up for you. In a similar way, when supper was ended, he took the chalice, and giving you thanks, he said a blessing, gave the chalice to his disciples, saying, take this, all of you, and drink from it, for this is the chalice of my blood, the blood of the new and eternal covenant, which will be poured out for you and for many for the forgiveness of sins. Do this in memory of me. The mystery of faith. Save us, Saviour of the world, for by your cross and resurrection you set us free. Therefore, Lord, as we celebrate the memorial of the saving passion of your Son, his wondrous resurrection and ascension into heaven, we offer you in thanksgiving this holy and living sacrifice. Look, we pray, upon the oblation of your church, recognizing the sacrificial victim by his death, you will to reconcile us to yourself. Grant that we, who are nourished by the body and blood of your Son, and filled with his Holy Spirit, may become one body, one spirit in Christ. May he make of us an eternal offering to you, so that we may obtain inheritance with your elect, especially with the most blessed Virgin Mary, Mother of God, and blessed Joseph, our spouse, the blessed apostles and glorious martyrs, with St. Corin, with all the saints, and whose constant intercession in your presence, we rely for infinite hope. May the sacrifice of our reconciliation, we pray, Lord, advance the peace and salvation of all the world. We please confirm in faith and charity your pilgrim church on earth, which your servant, Leo, our Pope, and William, our Bishop, the other bishops, all the clergy, the entire people you've gained for your own. Listen graciously to the prayers of this family who you summoned before you. In your compassion, O merciful Father, gather to yourself all your children scattered throughout the world. To our departed brothers and sisters and to all who are pleasing to you at our passing from this life, give kind admittance to your kingdom. There we hope to enjoy forever the fullness of your glory through Christ our Lord, through whom you bestow on the world all that is good. Through him, and with him, and in him, O God, Almighty Father, in the unity of the Holy Spirit, all glory, and honour is yours, forever and ever. The Saviour's command, informed by divine teaching, we dare to say, Our Father, who art in heaven, hallowed be thy name, thy kingdom come, Thy will be done on earth as it is in heaven. Give us this day our daily bread, and forgive us our trespasses, as we forgive those who trespass against us. Lead us not into temptation, but deliver us from evil. Deliver us, Lord, we pray, from every evil. Graciously grant peace in our days, that by the help of your mercy we may be always free from sin and safe from all distress, as we await the blessed hope in the coming of our Saviour, Jesus Christ. Lord Jesus Christ, you said to your apostles, "Peace I leave you, my peace I give you. Look not on our sins, but on the faith of your church, and graciously grant our peace and unity in accordance with your will, we live and reign forever and ever. Amen. The peace of the Lord be with you always. Lamb of God, you take away the sins of the world, have mercy on us. Lamb of God, you take away the sins of the world, have mercy on us. Lamb of God, take away the sins of the world, grant us peace.

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Blessed are those who are called to the supper of the Lamb. Lord, I am not worthy that you should enter under my roof, and say the word, my soul is healed.

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Amen. The Lord be with you. May Almighty God bless you, the Father, the Son, and of the Holy Spirit. Amen. Go forth, the Mass is ended. Thanks be to God. St. Michael the Archangel, defend us in the hour of conflict. Be our safeguard against the weakness and snares of the devil. 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Do thou, Prince of the Heavenly Host, by the power of God, draw Satan down to hell, and with him all the evil spirits who wander through the world, seeking the ruin of souls. Amen.

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7: 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We also see the ruins of Temple Michael and Malena Abbey and the magnificent Ballinatrae House, which is Yall's answer to Downton Abbey. To book this trip on May Vogue, please call Tony on 087-988-9076.
8: Hi, Jo Bell here. Episode 27 of the Musician's Hour with me, Jo Bell, goes out here on CLY 104FM this coming Sunday, the 28th of June. Episode 27 of the show features the return of Mary Green and Noel Shine to the show as duo Green and Shine. They will be talking about the exciting release of their latest album and their live performances. 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

that lad's got a great voice, absolutely fabulous voice. His name is Wayne Burton, and it comes from an album called The Robin's Call, and it's Come Rain, Come Shine. It's one of those old, really love songs. I come back from Ireland a long, long time ago, and Wayne did an album on it, actually. It's a great album, great songs in there and whatever. Good morning. Yeah, it's good and warm, lads. It's good and warm. Just imagine, okay? Just imagine you're above in Mayo this morning, okay? You're facing Cork at the weekend in the quarterfinal of the football, and you look out your window and it's raining. I'm not messing you. It is raining in Mayo. That's it. Let's hope it stays away, and let's hope sunny south stays good and warm for all of that. That's it. Right, we're going to play a lot of summer music straight after 11. I mean, a lot of good summer music. Some was going to be corny and some was not going to be corny and all that. Like, you know, that's it. But let's start with a bit of, nice and handy, a bit of Phil Collins.

Yeah, oh, Mr. Phil Collins live, lads. That's what his name. Then. Remember, he just let me microphone on. Just wasn't doing anything or talking to anybody else. That's it. Right, lads. Here we go. Got a message in from Adrian. Good morning, Adrian. How are you? The Swift Show, Ireland's number one Taylor Swift tribute band. Pamela Grain Store, 26th. That's tomorrow, lads. This is supposed to be absolutely fabulous. It's called, it's just called The Swift Show. And it's a tribute band to Taylor Swift. And you can get tickets online or you can pay at the door, as far as I know. Okay. Also, I got a message from Jerry. Good morning, Jerry. It's a free performance by guests and young musical talent in Killa Hall on Sunday. On Sunday? 7 to 8:30. All welcome. Producer, Mary Pallard Daly. Okay. So Mary Daly's looking after that, lads. So that's two things to get if you're looking to get out over the weekend. That's it is. You want to see how the summer goes. They say it's going to be the hottest day in 140 years. If it is, it is. Juice Newton.

I could be totally wrong with this, you know, that I could be, but I'm surprised that nobody has covered that in the Irish country music scene. No, they might have it on their set and whatever and all that, but you know the way they've covered Wagon Wheel in Caledonia and covered all Don't Pay Me My Money Down and all that. For a female singer, that is absolutely fabulous song. That's Juice Newton and Playing with the Queen of Hearts. Okay, morning, Rich. How are you, sir? Yeah, Liz just bombarded her way into this studio and she goes, you better play something nice for Richard. He is home sitting down having a cup of tea, whatever, not that. Rich, I'm not so sure whether you like Westlife or not, but let's have a cut off it.

Well, Rich, you can always ring Liz there and tell you didn't like that one or whatever. But anyway, I hope you're after settling and having a cup of tea and enjoying the music. Mr. Christopher Ta, singer-songwriter. Yeah, Chris does a show here on 7 to 8 of a Thursday night, and I was talking to Chris last night and he gave me a CD. Yeah, I still use CDs. Everybody else is on Spotify and whatever, and I know Chris's stuff is on Spotify and whatever. But he's after reissuing the EP that he released in 2025. It was removed from Spotify due to an issue, but anyway. It's all being re-released and with a new track tomorrow. And I think the new track is Take Me Back. Am I right there, Chris? So I'm going to play Chris's new track for tomorrow and his new EP. It's called Home and it's out tomorrow.

it's Dorian, isn't it? Yeah, that's Chris Tatton and Take Me Back. It's from his new EP called Home and all that. Yeah, you know, when you're sitting back and you listen to kind of music like that and you're getting like, yeah, Take Me Back. And I can remember, and you know, you tell the young people these days, I got, you know, lads working and blowing the bar with us and all that, lads and girls and all that, you know, whatever, and they kind of go like, you know, if they're invited to a party or whatever, and he goes, lads, go. This is your time. Like, remember being sent in the dressing room, we were about to play Final of an East Cork and whatever, the rare ones that we were, and one of the older lads turned and he says, this is our time, us. This is the one that we want to win, you know? So we went out anyway, and fortunately we won at the same time, you know, and you know, at that time, if you won in East Cork, you were celebrating for a couple of days and whatever and all that. So Monday night, we were kind of going, like, oh, we're going to have to head home, you know, we're after, you know, for 2 days on Bender or whatever. And that lad turned around to me and he said, Moss, this is your time. You need to stay out. Stay out, we did, like, you know. So, like, that's, what, you know, when you look at a song like that, and he goes, Take Me Back, yeah. Any young people growing up these days, this is your time. This is when you need to get out and have the crack. We can look through all these years, through Rose Tinted Glass and all that, and they're all wonderful and all that, but how we wish we could have them back. Oh, yeah. It is so true. Right, where are we going with the music, lads? Oh, we're giving away the money. We're giving away the money after 11 o'clock. I have no idea. Everybody seems to be back to work around there. That's it, so I have no idea who's going to be joining me there. That's it, but we will be giving away cash after 11. And the conversation definitely won't make any sense.

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3: Good morning.
4: Good morning.
3: Now, what are you doing in here on a beautiful summer's day?
4: I don't know.
5: We've asked ourselves the exact same question a while ago.
3: And
6: we could be out in beautiful beaches and said we're in here looking at Tumas.
5: Brilliant, God, don't get me wrong.
4: It's a bad start.
3: Your Thursday morning is not good for you, Len.
4: I was just asking you, dear Rafael Moss, how are things at Ballycotton, looking at a picture in the beautiful weather we're experiencing, like you all and like everywhere else?
3: Oh, yeah. It's great, fabulous. Tom, it's absolutely fabulous.
4: Isn't it great to live like where we live when the weather is like this? I mean, like you see people, you see over in England, London and these places, I mean, they must be absolutely stifled in the heat, like.
3: There's no place like it. There's people not really around us, yes, and they're selling houses and they're kind of asking us, why do we like Ballycotton so much? Yeah. They want to use it as a promo.
4: Oh, there you go.
3: Selling houses, you know what I mean? It's just an request and whatever.
4: When the sun is shining, it's gorgeous, and...
3: Yeah, there was an auctioneer told me years ago they would never bring a client out to Ballycotton with a westerly wind and rain. And I can understand where you're going from.
4: I know, sure, yeah.
3: You know, even like as you walked out the lads up the cliffs this morning for a stroll and the amount of people that were on the cliffs that time this morning.
4: Magical,
3: And that was 8 o'clock this morning.
4: Yeah.
3: And they're one way. But sure, it's the same in Ardmore.
4: Yeah.
3: It's the same and all that. Like, you were saying that there was red flags then.
5: Yeah, the last couple of days seemingly out in Ardmore and Whiting Bay for jellyfish. A lot of jellyfish around at the moment.
3: Because we were just talking about fair and it just seemed to be gone yesterday. Now, whether it brings it back in or not today with it, you don't know.
4: I don't
3: But there's different kind of ones anyway.
4: I don't bother tipping my toes and so I'm not affected.
3: Tom, do you not go into the water?
4: I can't swim, all right.
3: But you're not just...
4: I could paddle around a bit, I suppose, but it's just too messy, isn't it? Sand on my toes and all that.
5: You should see Mossy's face right now. These are days I wish I had a camera in here.
4: Did you just tell me you were swimming 4 times yesterday?
3: Yeah, Tom.
4: I know, sorry, apologies. I know I said I love living by the sea, but I just love looking at it, the vista, not the actual diving.
3: I'll send you a picture of that. You got it, Tom, if you want that.
4: There was, you know,
3: you
4: no,
3: do not, you don't even paddle.
4: I would, very odd occasion, yeah. And I do be down the beach quite a bit, but, yeah.
3: But, you know, just interest, when you're walking the beach, okay, you're not going to be like, oh, I'm going to get these off me and run in here and get a bit of water in. No.
4: Look, I'm going
3: to never felt that desire.
4: No, but it's great though, isn't it? And I mean, I know now, like, they say about the weather and they're warning people about the... doctors were in the paper this morning warning about going out in the sun and all that, it's all, there's a serious side to it as well, but I thought it was a fantastic headline. I love a good headline in the paper, the tabloids. They was on the tabloids this morning. They said doctors are warning about going out and all that. So the headline was don't go out to back in 10.
5: Okay.
4: I thought it was a good one.
5: We have 3 cash prizes up for grabs today. €100
3: 800 years will always be 800 years.
5: And 20. Thanks as always to everyone who bought the tickets and to all the
4: outlets who sell
5: the tickets.
4: Thanks for that.
5: Yeah. Right, come on, Tam.
3: Right,
5: let's get one out of the draw.
4: Okay, give it a good old spin around.
3: Any more of those headlines you want to bring in there every now and then?
4: No problem. Definitely the segment.
3: I do
4: love a good headline.
3: There you go.
4: That was a very good one this morning. You got a good laugh going. Right, is this for 100?
5: This is for 100, yes.
4: Righty-o. So, this week's winner, €100, a very loyal listener to us here at CIOI, Brian Sexton. And Brian bought his ticket at Cody's Butchers.
3: Morning, Brian.
5: Congratulations,
7: well done, Brian.
5: Okay, second one, and this one is for €30.
7: 30.
5: Tom is going to get his hands stuck in that drum one of these days.
4: I'm going to call the fire again.
3: The
4: Nils
3: going to spin it around.
5: Yeah, I'm going to keep going. Oh, the spakely are going on. Right.
4: Okay, I want to get my facts right. Okay, this is for €30. This €30 goes to Agnes White. Agnes purchased a ticket at Super Value. So congratulations.
3: More Agnes.
4: Agnes.
5: So €30 on its way to you. And last but not least, this one is for €20. €20
4: goes to Sarah Riley, and Sarah purchased her ticket online. So well done, Sarah.
5: Congratulations to you, Sarah. So just to recap there, Brian Sexton wins the €100. He bought his ticket at Cody's Butchers. Agnes White bought her ticket at Super Value. She wins €30. And Sarah Riley bought her ticket online. She wins €20. And tickets are now on sale for next week.
3: Where?
5: Go, Tom. Go, where Tom. Are they? Go on.
4: Why do you also put me on the spot like this?
5: It's too this joke
4: now is wearing a little bit thin, I think, at this stage.
3: No, we want you to see if you can just go into this fluently and, you know, and all that. Like
4: Super Values, Crees, Cody's Butchers, McCarthy's News Agents, Grange Post Office, online here at CIY Station. I might have to forget someone. Did I say Yall Post Office?
5: No, you didn't.
4: Oh, so is that it?
5: That's it.
4: So that's it, yeah. Sorted.
3: Yeah, stay going for an exam, Tom. You'll get 100% last week and whatever.
5: Or online at CIY104.
4: Yeah.
3: I've just got a small question to ask you before you actually leave. we're all getting older, and I'm finding it's starting to be very unbearable that people are still being stupid.
5: Okay.
3: You know.
4: Sorry, Ma. Sorry for that, like.
5: I mean, we tried.
4: No.
3: And take the first one. Let's take the matches at the weekend.
4: Oh, yeah.
3: Okay?
4: Yeah.
3: You got Cork and Mayo, and you got Kerry and Tyrone.
4: Mm.
3: They're both on GA Plus.
4: Oh, my.
3: GA Plus.
4: GA Plus is a sore subject.
3: And then you got the RT1, RT2, and RT2.
4: Yeah.
3: And last week, was it RT or GA told them to bring the Dublin Donegal match forward?
4: Yeah. Very bad.
3: For a simple reason.
4: Yeah, what might happen?
3: Go to extra time.
4: Yeah.
3: Mm. Went to extra time, and then the start of the Cork and off the game was on player.
4: Total miss.
3: So tell me, you're two intelligent people. Why do these things happen?
5: I don't know.
4: The people behind the scenes, do they not just think at all, like, what could happen? You know, every possible outcome. I don't think you see it happening in many other sports, really. I could be wrong there. But, like, it was ridiculous what even happened last Sunday.
3: Yeah.
4: That they couldn't take into consideration that match could go to extra time and he needed penalties, which would be another few minutes.
3: Well,
4: and
3: I mean,
4: Joanne Cantwell said it on air. She said that, you mentioned it, the RT requested that they put the match back early and they refused. 15 minutes said they refused. Yeah. So the Dublin match came on at 1:15. They wanted on at 1, but they said no.
3: No, but, like, you know, you go to a lot of meetings and you sit in the meetings and all that. Like, do people feel deserved when they wake up the morning and go, like, I'm going to be stupid today?
5: I mean, you're really taking this one better.
3: No. And the other one is, as people swimming alone.
5: Oh, yeah, well, that I agree with. I don't understand why people swim alone. I don't understand why people take that chance.
4: So at least I don't do that anyway.
5: We know Tom is fine. Tom will be on the shore, God forbid, watching you swim alone.
4: Yeah.
5: No, that's just silly. Silly.
3: Okay, and I'm going to run another one by you. Yeah. People on kayaks, okay?
4: Yeah.
5: Yeah.
3: Have life jackets.
5: Mm. Yes.
3: But not wearing them.
5: Well,
4: I would be seriously concerned about that.
5: You need anything can happen in the water.
4: Yeah.
5: And the water is nobody's friend if something goes wrong. No. Nobody's friend. Yeah.
3: So you have no idea, the 2,000 people that I brought in, why people decide to be stupid every now and then.
5: We just can't answer
4: what goes on in people's heads.
5: No.
3: But it doesn't make sense, innit?
5: No.
4: But you definitely have a bean in your bonnet about the GA Plus. And the fact is Cork are playing. So if Cork were on RT, would it be all good?
3: No, it wouldn't. It's not. Because I'd want to see the Dublin and Galway game as well. Yeah. You know, you want to see these games.
4: Yeah.
3: You know, makes no difference. If you're a GA person and they're big games, you want to see them.
4: It's weird, really, like, isn't it? Because, like, I mentioned this a couple of weeks back. The League of Ireland have their own dedicated channel. The League of Ireland is only an amateur soccer, more or less, well, semi-professional. And they have their own TV channel that you can watch every TV. You subscribe your few quid. I don't know exactly what it is, maybe 90, 100 quid. You watch every single match. In the First Division, Cove Ramblers, Cork City, Sligo, any one of them. But yet the GAA, with, like, you know, a big body in Ireland, they don't have all the matches. Like Donegal and Cork the last day. They should be an option there for the matches. You know, you just pay. If you want to watch it, then you pay your few euro.
3: Do the GAA own it or is it RT?
4: The GAA, both of them own it together.
3: So, like, why don't RT, with their TV licence, as a friend of mine told me, put a few quid onto the TV licence and then you get all the GA goes and the whole lot. And every Johnny above in a farm in Kilnamatra can sit back and watch it like that.
4: But the fact that this day, we're 2026 now, and you can't actually access a good match like Donegal and Cork last week.
3: Not unless you pay for it.
4: It wasn't on anything. They had highlights after, but it wasn't on anywhere. Every match should be probably covered, and it's up to you then if you want to pay, I suppose, if you want to pay your few bob to watch it.
3: It wasn't on at all.
4: No, it wasn't on anywhere.
3: Lynn, have you been watching the World Cup? No.
5: No.
3: None of it.
5: And
3: will you get involved towards the end?
5: I saw part of England's first game, whenever that was, last week, was it?
3: Right.
5: And I didn't, Croatia. Because I stay away. I'm not a fan of soccer. I prefer rugby.
3: Right.
5: And then they had this, they just stopped at the 20-odd minute mark. And I was like, what is, well, what's going on?
4: That's gone down like a lid balloon, that one. They're all buoyous. Yeah, because
5: and I said it to Mark, because Martin has been watching all of it. And I said it to him, and he went, oh, yeah. He said, you haven't, it's a pure, to my mind,
3: commercial.
4: Yeah. And they take three minutes. And there could be a guy injured on 21 minutes, and you say, right, it's 2 minutes or two away from hydration break. They do nothing. They just, like, well, he's down, have a drink, lads, and carry on.
3: Yeah.
4: But no, they'll play away for another minute, and then they'll stop for hydration break. For 3 minutes, the hydration break is.
5: It goes
4: way too long.
5: What the flow
4: no,
5: of the
4: it's
5: game
4: too long. The crowd, crowd, you know, everyone's just against it, because all you hear is the boos when they blow the whistle. Like, it's not.
3: Common
4: and
3: sense.
4: And they were on about the temperatures were going to be crazy. But in Boston 2 nights ago, for England's last game, it was only less, it was way warmer even here.
3: Yeah, it was
4: only about 20 degrees, like.
3: Yeah.
4: So that should be no problem to them.
3: It says it's a sociable thing.
4: Yeah, but there's probably too many games, I think. Is there? There's too many.
3: I know some are very interesting.
4: Yeah, I was watching Brazil and Scotland last night. Yeah, I stayed up for it, so that was, Scotland had a lot of bother.
3: We watched England and Ghana game with from the Big Island.
4: Oh yeah,
3: and it was great.
4: And what did they make of, like, the probably Ghana should probably hit a penalty or two, shouldn't they? That's ridiculous, right?
3: It's okay, Tom. Semi-final, lose a penalty shootout. We'll be
4: all happy. Is that your way? You're waiting for
5: that. Yeah.
4: See, I'm different. You want to prolong the situation? Is it?
3: Oh, jeez, that's looking out over there, looking out.
4: Oh, that's
3: weather warnings. It's everywhere.
4: Yeah. It's you. It's like, well, at least this morning it was a nice little breeze, little east breeze.
3: Yeah,
4: it was lovely coming in there.
3: Coast.
4: Yeah, it's so lovely. Yeah. Yeah.
3: Lynn, give us the winners there again, will you? Before Tom tells us what that headline was.
5: We won't go there. Brian Sexton won 100 euros. He bought his ticket at Cody's Butchers. Agnes White wins 30 euros. She bought her ticket at Super Value. And Sarah Riley bought her ticket online, and she wins 20 euros. Congrats! And Liz will be in contact shortly.
3: Thank you very much, Tom. What was that headline again?
4: You were right in the head.
5: What was that headline again?
4: I have to forget it now.
5: What was it?
4: Oh, yeah, I know. Very funny. Yeah, as I said, like, it was a serious subject, as I said, doctors warning about that.
3: Yeah.
4: So the headline was, I wanted to tell you this morning, don't go out the back in 10.
5: Bye.

0: No, that's been nothing than Jennifer Warren's in this studio. Actually, this was Jennifer Beale, Patrick Swayze. Lads, that was 1987. Do not freak out. And you know, when the good days were here in y'all, and Spinners was going, and you know, Usual Place was going, and everything was bopping away nice and handy. And the Spice Girls brought out Wannabe. 30 years ago on Friday, that song was out ago. 30 years ago Friday. Oh! Yeah, you're kind of like, where did that happen? Whatever, not that. That's just, and oh, what are you doing back in here again?
1: He had one job.
0: Now singing
1: the drum.
0: This can actually happen in here, lads, no problem. People breeze in and breeze out of the place whatsoever. That's it. So, like, that happened, yeah, the Wannabe song was 30 years ago, and imagine that. Right, as I advertised an early part of the show this morning, a free performance by guests and young musical talent in the Killa Hall on Sunday, 7 to 8:30, all welcome. Mary Daly's producing that there. Well done, Mary. That's it. Sunday, 7 to 8:30, lads. That's it. So all Killa's young talent. And the other one that I was looking after a while ago was the Swift Show, Ballymew Grain Store, 26th of the 6th. That's on Friday night. That's it. 8 p.m. start. You can pay at the door or get your tickets online. That's for sure. It's supposed to be absolutely fabulous. Yeah. Right, where are we? It's 11:23. I suppose we could take a bit of Donna Summer. As it is, as you see the temperatures in England and across Europe, you're better off here in the coast, in beautiful Youghal, next door to Waterford.

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0: The River Blackwater, or to give it its original name, Our Moon in Asia, rises in the mountains of Slieve Lucre on the Cork-Kerry border, and it enters the sea at Youghal. Our trip leaves from the pontoon near the Keys Bar and sails past Ryan Crew, where the Knights Templar had their preceptory under Raymond Le Gros in the 12th century. We also see the ruins of Temple Michael and Malana Abbey, and the magnificent Ballinatray House, which is Youghal's answer to Downton Abbey. To book this trip on May Vogue, please call Tony on 087-988-9076.
1: Hi, Jo Bell here. Episode 27 of the Musician's Hour with me, Jo Bell, goes out here on CRY 104 FM this coming Sunday, the 28th of June. Episode 27 of the show features the return of Mary Green and Noel Shine to the show as duo Green and Shine. They will be talking about the exciting release of their latest album and their live performances. They will also be performing some of their music live in the studio. 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

0: Thank you, Liz.
1: Right, lads. It's a big hurling weekend again this weekend. Last year, like, you know. Where are we? Oh, yeah. Just get bogged down here. You know, you'll be kind of in... You know, the studios, they're all soundproof and all that. And so you'll be here with your own thoughts and whatever. I'm going to play you a song in a few minutes. It's supposed to be the boldest summer song that was ever brought out, okay? I'm just going to leave you a run with it or whatever. I'm not going to play it now, but I'm going to play it before I finish. So that's not giving you more options how many songs that's going to be left and all that. But it's the boldest song. But, you know, one time you used to dance to it, it came out in the early 90s. And you were talking, oh, lovely, happy song. But it's a bold, bold song. Yeah, but anyway, leave with you. Right, hurling weekend, lads, this weekend. Killa, down the road. Are playing Glen Rovers tonight in Killa, 7:30, okay? Milton are playing Stars tonight in Milton at 7:30. It's two good games, lads, you know. You know, it's a nice breeze, you're not doing that. Then head down there to Killa. Park at Canada, and they're playing the boys from Blackpool. Or else heading to Milton and Sars and Milton. That'll be Bruce the Queen. I think that, if I'm not wrong, that's just a league match, okay? But that's also the league final, but I don't think that's the league final tonight, if you know what I mean. They're going to bring them out again to play the league final. Why don't they just wrap it up and play them in the league final and get it over and done with? I suppose that's not the way things are done. Right, on Friday at 7:45, Dungourney and Ahada. Saturday, 2 o'clock in Menam Bridge. You got Tracton in Milton. Saturday in Club Oris. That's at 2 o'clock Saturday afternoon. Yeah, it could be still warm at that stage. You know, you got Yall and they're playing Kilbritton. That's 2 o'clock on Saturday. 7 o'clock on Saturday night, O'Neill's are down in Castletown Roach and they're playing Charleville down there. That's here. Sunday morning, we're heading up into Fermoy. We're playing, Russell Rovers are playing Fermoy at 11:30. Also 11:30, Ballygarvan are playing Castlemartin, that's in Ballygarvan. Milford are playing Cloyne, that's in Milford. Hadder are playing Killavullen, and that's in Rostellan, 11:30 Sunday morning. And Killa's second team are playing Ballinora, and that's on in Killa, 11:30 on Sunday morning. Yall and Watergrass Hill contest the Junior Hurling League final in Dungourney. The All-Ireland football quarterfinals, that's just what we were discussing earlier on. Cork and Mayo, be great to see Cork into semi-finals, would it not? Yeah. Kerry and Tyrone, they're both on GAA Plus. One is at 4 o'clock on Saturday, the other is on 6:15. Sunday, you got Louth and Monaghan at 1:45, RT2. And Dublin v Galway on RT2. You'd wonder. You know, you're coming down to the quarterfinals of the All-Ireland. Why did RT not get their act together and all that? You know what I mean? They knew they were coming. They knew exactly they were coming and all that. You know, with it and all that. They could have changed it around. But anyway, that is the lie of the land. It is 20 minutes to 12. And, yeah. I said I'd play a bit of summer music. This is going back a few years. Tom, this would be your era. I know it would be.

loads and loads of great music. Oh, kind of the Caribbean feel has a nice, yeah, actually, that's what we have at the moment, lads. We can't play that kind of music on these days and these hot, warm days, whatever. I was tempted to play Meatloaf on a hot summer night, off your throat, to the wolf. And I said, nah, I won't. Not before I leave, anyway. That's what I won't. Right, lads, World Cup games. There's a lot going on. There's a lot going on. English too, with Ghana. The other night, oh yeah, it was a bit of crack with it. A couple of lads there from across the big pond. As it was, Scotland had a bruising encounter last night against Brazil. Silly mistakes, you know, silly mistakes. First one they gave away. Do you know when you're playing matches like that, it's the first goal that always opens the floodgates. You know, if you can hang on and hang on and hang on, you're defending that the whole time. You know what I mean? And they gave it away, silly goal. Right, the game's tonight at 8. Germany are playing Ecuador, okay? Germany are true. You know, they're definitely true. They're going to top the group. They're doing it nice and handy. No fancy players. No, nothing else going on there. So, tomorrow night, or tomorrow, you got Japan and Sweden. And whoever wins, it goes second in that group. Right, I'm not going to give you all the other stuff and whatever. Some of the games that are up for interesting for the weekend, okay? Paraguay and Australia. Group B, whoever wins this goes top. That can't be right. Goes top two. Oh, they goes top two. Sorry, Chris. They go top two. Yeah, Paraguay and Australia. France and Norway. That's going to be a great game. France and Norway, group one battle for the top spot. And that is tomorrow night at 8. You got Mbappe on 4. You've got Haaland on 4. Golds, Messi's on 5. Victor's Junior's on 4. So it's going to be interesting. You know, I suppose to see who's going to go the longest. But now, they won't be getting as many chances in the next games as they got in the first round of games. You know what I mean? Against the menus. Spain and Uruguay, they're on at 1 a.m. on Saturday morning. Watch that from home. You got New Zealand and Belgium. Belgium need to win, or else they could be gone. You know what I mean? They could be gone out of it and all that, like, you know. And it's a pity to see that, like, you know. Ghana and Croatia, Colombia and Portugal, Algeria and Austria. You know, we are down to the last 32 by Monday. Down to the last 32 by Monday. So don't mean to bore you with these games, but some are good rigging. Some are good games or whatever, okay? League of Ireland, Dublin are playing Waterford Friday night, Bowes are playing St. Pat's, Cork City are home to Bray, and UCD are playing Cove. Lads, what's this new Nations Championship starts next week? There's a load of rugby going on, and it's kicking in next weekend. Kicking in next weekend and all that, like, you know. I don't think RTE... Oh, no, hang on now. Stop stacking them up, Moss. I think it's Virgin got all those games. As all those Nations games. They'd none of the football, so now I think they're taking the rugby ones, and they got Ireland playing. They're playing Japan, they're playing Australia, you know. So, yeah, I'll give you more information on Monday or whatever. Right, some more music. I'm looking at all these things, guys, and I'm kind of like, what music have I got in here? Do, yeah, so why would I not play this, like?

music, man. You know, it started the World Cup there 2 weeks ago, whatever, and all that. One of the worst teams I've ever seen play international football, South Africa. I just see they've qualified for the second round. Of it, right, that's me done for another Thursday. Hope you enjoyed some of the show, if not all the show, whatever and all that. Usually it's very informative. Not. That's, but we do give away money. We do give away money. And we do try to play some good music and all that for you. That's what we do. Right. Usual, if you're out in the road, lads, mind it. I think there's some place. Oh, where is that? Oh, no. I'm not going to even say where that was now. So I can't think of the name of the place.

in the front seat anyway, with the sun beating down top of them, please. Yeah, even with the windows open and all that. Because it's very warm in there, okay? If you got a nice cool van, maybe so you're okay like that and all that. That's it, okay? So mind your dogs. Small bit of honey into their water, you know, rehydrate them and all that. Okay, and if you're going swimming, stupid people that swim alone, yeah, don't do it. Don't do it. Get somebody else. Do you remember I was going to say play that bold song that was ever recorded? I have played it already. This is not it. Okay, talk to you soon. Enjoy your weekend.

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Good afternoon, listeners, and you're very welcome to the afternoon show here with myself, Anne Murray, taking you through until four. What a fabulous song to start the show today. Yes, Under the Boardwalk. And good afternoon, y'all. It's absolutely beautiful down here. The sun is shining, the crowds are coming, the boardwalk is absolutely packed. I don't think you could go under it for a bit of shade if you wanted to. It is absolutely beautiful down here in your listeners. The sea is glistening. The people are just sitting out in their chairs and the people are walking along the boardwalk as well. What a lovely board. I was down here Tuesday and I spent the day down here Tuesday, you know, getting the sun like everybody else. And what a fabulous boardwalk you have down here in your. And it's a great treat to absolutely walk from all the way over from the Strand Palace. Now, I was under a bit of pressure because I was trying to keep up with my son on the day, and he had me walking from one end of the boardwalk right over to the other end. But of course, as you go further over, the beach is lovely over there in over there near Clay Castle that way. But what a fine walk. Even on a day when the sun is not out and it's dry and it's fresh, it's just a lovely. You really have it down here in Yawl. You have the when the weather is lovely and the sun and the big long boardwalk. Really, absolutely fantastic down here it is. So I wanted to start off the show today with that song, Under the Boardwalk. The Overtones, the Drifters actually bought that song out, and they brought it out in 1964. Would you believe it? The year I was born, 1964. The Drifters had a hit with that one, Under the Boardwalk, and I played the Overtones version today because I kind of the Undertones version. I kind of liked it actually, so I played it. So that's for everybody down here in Yawl, all you listeners, and everybody that's out there. If you're listening out there on the beach to me, you're very welcome to the afternoon show here. And that song is for everybody down here in Yawl. That's On the Boardwalk, Under the Boardwalk, or Near the Boardwalk. Well, we're in for a cracking afternoon, listeners. I have a lovely show lined up for you. And of course, the music that I've lined up is very fitting as well. With the day, we have sunshine, happy music, and some lovely music as well. Don't forget, I have my tea at 3. Yes? No. I decided to change it this week. I didn't have a featured artist. What I have is, I actually came across 3 lovely songs that intertwine with each other. And I decided to play those 3 songs for you at tea at 3. We haven't a single artist or artists like we normally do, but we have 3 lovely songs that I've picked that I came across, and I thought very appropriate as well for the weather and the sun that's out there. And I thought, you know what? I'll play those 3 songs. They kind of interlink with each other and they are lovely. But most of all, they're relaxing. And you know, when you're having the cup of tea at 3 with me or whatever, you're having coffee, I suppose you'll be having the minerals today. Or iced tea, iced coffees. My first time trying a nice coffee there was down here in Yawl Tuesday on the boardwalk. My son got me an iced coffee and iced. And I said, iced coffee? Yes, Mom, he said. Iced coffee. So I had a nice vanilla latte. It was beautiful. Absolutely. So you can get the teas now and the coffees iced cold. So, I mean, there you go. Everything goes today, listeners. So that's tea at 3. Then we're going to have Gina's song, the song from Gina. We're at number 13 this week, yes. Number 13 this week with Gina, for those of you that have just joined me and tuned in, Gina Dale Hayes and the Champions, they're 50 years on the road, celebrating a big anniversary they did there last year and into this year. And I've decided to do 50 songs for 50 years. I've decided to play their 50 songs, the hits that made them famous and that they went out along and sang out along over the years. And of course, Dale, he has passed away, God rest his soul, but he lives on in the music and the songs. He lives on, absolutely. So we're counting up 50 years, 50 songs, in connection with helping Gina and the Champions to celebrate 50 years. They're a fabulous group, absolutely. Also, I'll have your list of movies. If you fancy going to the cinema for the weekend, you might just want to go to the cinema the weekend because
I hate to say it, but I think the weather is going to change. Yeah, I think it's going to change. Whether it'll change much now or not, I don't know. But it's going to come back to us again. But for now, we will lash it up. We really will. Okay, so that's Bunce Memorial are the sponsors of my show. And I'd like to thank them for that. And if they've tuned in, they're very welcome indeed. Okay, let's get on with the music, because the music will make us dance and the sunshine outside and everything. We have Village People. Now, I'd like to play this specially for Leanne Hare. And she's here in she's here at CRY 104 FM. Good afternoon, Leanne. I hope you're keeping well. And Leanne, I have a fabulous song for you now from the Village People. And it is In the Navy. Of course, the connection there again is with the sea, the water, the beach, everything. In the Navy, what a fabulous song. And coming up after that, then, it is First Class with Beach Baby. Yeah, we're on the beach. And we have Sean Cassidy's version then of the Do Run Run Run. So, absolutely fabulous music coming up now. And again, a big hello out there to Leanne here. Yeah, who is here with us at CRY in the studio. And very welcome, Leanne, very welcome. Okay, here we go. In the Navy, the Village People, they're taking us back to 1979. Beach Baby is taking us back to 1974. And of course, the Do Run Run Run, Sean Cassidy, taking us back to 1977. So sit back, enjoy, let me entertain you over the next 2 hours here, only on CRY's 104 FM.

absolutely fabulous. The Do Run Run Run. And that was Sean Cassidy. Sean Cassidy's version. Oh, hold on. That is Sean Cassidy's version. I'm trying to get it to stop here from going on to the next. Otherwise, we're going to have the next song. Okay. Hopefully, we won't. Right, okay, that's it. You know, they're very temperamental things, these iPads. They really are, listeners. But anyway, we're back in control again. Sean Cassidy there with the Do Run Run Run, his version of that. Sean Cassidy was taking us back to 1977 with that fabulous song. And of course, Beach Baby, First Class, their version. And that was taking us back to 1974. And of course, 1979 saw us with In the Navy, the Village People. And that was done specially for a very special person here at CRY. And it's Leanne Hare. Leanne Hare. And that went out specially for Leanne. But Leanne, you might like the next one that I'm going to play next. You surely know this one. Everyone knows this one. And I'll play that, the next one, specially for you, Leanne, as well. So you get two songs today. Okay. I'm going to continue, yeah. And a big hello out there to Paddy. Paddy, good afternoon to you. You've sent in your request and I have it lined up for you as well. Possibly now in part two, we'll play it. I'm slowing things down a bit now. This is a beautiful song that's coming up next. We have two lovely songs, actually, to take us up to the ad break. We might go a little bit over, but not too far. And one is Phil Collins, Against All Odds, Take a Look at Me Now. So that goes out specially to Leanne. And of course, ABBA and Fernando will go out specially to my husband, Jerry. And would you believe it, I have a show for, I can stay with you till 4 o'clock this evening, listeners. I can stay on the full show with you. So yes, my chauffeur is here with me, Jerry, and my husband. So we'll play Fernando for him by ABBA. And ABBA, and they were taking us back to 1976. And of course, Against All Odds with Phil Collins, taking us back to 1984. If you've just tuned in, you're very welcome to the afternoon show here with myself, Anne Murray, taking you through until four. And we started off the show with a very holiday sunshine beach theme. None other than Under the Boardwalk. A very nice song with the undertones. Okay, here we go. So with Phil Collins, Take a Look at Me Now, Against All Odds. Beautiful song, listeners.

0: Abba, their listeners taking us back to 1976 with that one. And of course, before that, we had taken us back to 1984, Against All Odds with Phil Collins. And that one done specially for Leanne Hare. I hope you enjoyed that one, Leanne. Okay, it's now time for me to go to the ad break, listeners. When we come back in part two, we are starting back with The Lady in Red with Christa Berg, taking us back to 1986. I hope you're sitting back relaxed and enjoying the show wherever you are. If you're at home, out in the garden, out on the beach here down in Yall, under the boardwalk. I hope you see our wise 104 FM. You're listening to CRY's 104 FM. And it's Anne Murray here taking you through until four with some fabulous music. Again, coming up in part two, we have a request, Peabody's request, and he requested a nice song this week. And of course, we've tea at three with a little twist this evening, though, and a little twist this afternoon. But I'll explain it as we come up along and when we come back. So we're going to the ad break now and back in part two with Lady in Red taking us back to 1986.
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Welcome back to part two of the afternoon show here. It's myself, Anne Marie, taking you through until four. And we started off part two there with that fabulous song, Christa Berg, taking us back to 1986 with Lady in Red. That was a huge hit for him, actually, back then. Absolutely lovely. And Christa Berg, of course, is, you know, what do you say about him? Absolutely fabulous. Hit after hit after hit. Okay, also we're going to continue on now. I have a lovely song coming up here now, Rockin' Jukebox. I've played some of their stuff recently and I came across it and I kind of liked it. And it's something on the same ground now as The Sound of Mock, a new artist that I came across some time ago, and I've been playing a lot of The Sound of Mock's music, which I have another piece today for you, actually, another lovely piece from The Sound of Mock. But this one is Rockin' Jukebox. They're very similar to different artists, of course, but this is more Rockin' Jukebox, and it's I'll Be Loving You. And after that then, Paddy, we will go to your request. But this is lovely for now.

Absolutely fabulous, listeners, and I hope you enjoyed that song as much as I enjoyed it. When I came across it, I fell in love with it, and I thought, very nice. Got to bring that to them, really. Okay, my first request, and it goes out to Paddy. Good afternoon, Paddy. I hope you're keeping well. Paddy has requested Dicky Rock, and it's good to be back home again. Very nice choice, Paddy. Here we go.

Oh, what a fabulous song and a fabulous piece of music there. That was Rod Stewart and He Was Sailing. And he was taking us back to 1975.

0: Live with that one. And before that, we had that fabulous song, Moonlight Shadow, 1983. Mike Oldfield was taking us back. And of course, we had The Lady in Red, Starting Back in Part 2, that fabulous song as well. And we had a request in between for Paddy. Hope you enjoyed your song, Paddy. And that was Back Home Again with Dickie Rock. Well, listeners, it's time now for tea at 3. Get the kettles on, get the tea out. Whatever you're having, minerals today, possibly because it's so warm, or you're having, maybe you're having a beer, or maybe whatever you're having, join me for tea at 3 when we come back in part 3. Now, we're slightly different today because I don't have a featured artist or artist, but I have three lovely artists entertaining us, and they're all different, and three different songs, but they are lovely songs. When you listen to them, they're very relaxing and they all intertwine. But all about that when we come back in part 3, listeners. So here we go. We're going to go to the ad break now. 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
0: Welcome back to part 3 of the afternoon show here with myself, Anne Murray, taking you through until 4. Yeah, we're 10 minutes over. We're 10 minutes over. But sure, who cares me the day long? We have, really. Okay, three beautiful songs now coming up to entertain us while we're having our tea at 3. And we're starting with this one.

Well, listeners, what did you think? Three beautiful songs there. I just wanted to do something different this week. This afternoon, I thought, you know, rather than have a featured artist, that I would just have three beautiful songs, and they really do interconnect to each other. We started off with, and you probably recognise them anyway, we started off with Julian Lennon and Salt Water, taking us back to, I have nothing down for them. No, I am slipping here. Well, I think it is back to the 90s, 1992. And then, of course, we had Olivia Newton-John refreshing that beautiful song and bringing it back to life to us. Where Have All the Flowers Gone? Beautiful. And of course, The Sound of Mock, one of my favourite artists, with Your Voice Still Lives in the Radio. Imagine that. So three beautiful songs there. I hope you enjoyed them while you were having your tea at three. I certainly enjoyed mine. Now, tea at three, we've finished. Back to normal next week with a featured artist or artists. Next week, and as I said, I hope you enjoyed your tea at three. I certainly enjoyed mine. And if you're like me, you're going to be still sipping away at the tea, and why not? Okay, I'm going to continue on now, and I have some lovely songs coming up here. What about something from the Gypsy Kings? Yes, it's the weather outside for the Gypsy Kings, and this is their new one. It's released today, I think. It's called Otro Dia. Otro Dia. But as you know what, I don't know what it means, but I tell you, it is some song. It really is. The Gypsy Kings at their very best with Otro Dia.

0: Well, listeners, what a fabulous song there. Runaway Train with Soul Asylum. And they were taking us back to 1993 with that one. And then we had the Gypsy Kings. What did you think of that song? I thought it was lovely. This is our new one. And it's called Otro Dia. But all their songs are fantastic. And this is the weather outside for the Gypsy Kings. Absolutely. Isn't the weather fabulous, listeners? Oh, my God. It really is absolutely brilliant. Okay. Hey, listeners, it's time for me now to go to the ad break. When we come back in part four, yes, Barry Drake. I've just got your message in there now. Do you know, Barry, I've got a confession to make. I was after forgetting completely about your request today. Oh, look, I'm delighted you have messaged me in. Something, love your show, Anne, I'm delighted. Something from Michael English, please. Lovely. I'll give Jimmy a skip this week. He's on a day or Monday night. Oh, and are you going up? Are you going up to it, Barry? Then text in and let me know if you're going to be at his concert in a day or on Monday night. We'll give him a skip and I'll pick something nice from Michael English for you when we come back in part four. Delighted to hear from you, Barry. Absolutely. And when we come back in part four, I'll have something nice from Michael English for you. We are starting back in part four, listeners, with Nathan Carter. And he has a new one out released this week. And it's What's Up? Very interesting. All to come in part four. 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

fabulous start to part four of the afternoon show here with myself, Anne Murray, taking you through until four. And do stay tuned after me, because it is Tom Harrington with Drive Time. And I'm sure Tom will have a great show lined up for your listeners. He's actually arrived. He's in the building as we speak. Okay, that was Nathan Carter. Oh my God, would you believe that? Now, I never thought I'd hear Nathan Carter singing a song from Von and Blondes. But yeah, and he's done a fabulous, fantastic version of that song. Absolutely, you got to take your hat off to him. Isn't that right, Barry Drake? What do you think, Barry? Absolutely, Nathan Carter at his very best with What's Up. And you know what? It's out today. It's his new single. It's a release and it's out today, listeners. You can get it this week. What's Up with Nathan Carter. Absolutely brilliant. As I said, you got to take your hat off to him. Okay, Barry, good afternoon. How are you? You won't be going to the concert, you informed me. That's okay too, but you'll catch up with him later, I'm sure. Barry, I've a lovely song lined up for you here from Michael English. I hope you like it. It's The Nearest to Perfect, his version of it. I hope you like it, Barry. I think it's a nice song and he does a great version of it. So sit back, relax, Barry. And I hope you're out on the beach. Are you out on the beach? Are you at home or what are you doing? But you should be out on the beach. I bet you're down by the boardwalk, I'm telling you. Under the boardwalk, maybe. But anyway, Barry. Barry's our very own presenter here at on CRY's 104 FM. So what I'm going to do now, listeners, is I'm able to stay with you until four, and I'm going to stay with you until four, so I'm going to let the music roll now from now on. He's after sending me in a video now, but I'll play it later. He's on his way to the he is down at the beach. He is. I can see a load of cars parked up. Yeah, I'm heading there now myself, Barry. I'm heading there now myself after the show. But anyway, let's get on with the music. I'm going to let the music roll. But first, here is The Nearest to Perfect, Michael English, especially for Barry Drake.

I hope you like that one, Barry. That went out specially to our very own Barry Drake here. He's a presenter here with us at CRY. Hope you like that one. Michael English at his very best. A big hello out there now to the girls in the Vincent de Paul shop down here in York. They're working very hard. Good afternoon to you, ladies. Hope you're all keeping well. Okay, but I have a special. I have a special birthday request here. And I have George Ezra, Green Green Grass. I have the song for you. It's for Grace Allen. She's actually 7 tomorrow. And big birthday wishes coming in from her dad, Declan, her mom, Linda, her brothers, Tommy and Billy, and her nan and granddad, and all her relations. So big birthday wishes, a big hello out there for Grace Allen, who is going to be 7 tomorrow. And I'm sure, Grace, you're going to have a fabulous day, because there's so many wishes coming in here. Again, from your dad, Declan, her mother, Linda, her brothers, Tommy and Billy, and her nan and granddad, and all her relations, especially for Grace Allen. And Grace, I have you, and personally, from me and Murray, happy birthday. And I have a lovely birthday tomorrow, 7. Ah, to be 7 again. But special birthday wishes from myself now too as well, Grace, to you. Have a lovely day. All of you have a lovely day. I'm sure there's a big party planned. Okay, now the song that you have requested, I have here for you. George Ezra and Green Green Grass.

0: Dadai.
1: Oh, that was very nice. Very nice indeed. That was Green Green Grass from George Ezra. And that was requested for Grace Allen, who is celebrating her 7th birthday tomorrow. So have a lovely time, Grace, and enjoy your birthday. And I'm sure there's great plans. Okay, now, probably my last song I'll play will be the Gina song. Yes, I've got to finish with the Gina song. Number 13, we're at, and I've picked a lovely one. But before I finish with this, the show with the song, Gina's number 13, we're counting up to 50 songs for 50 years. We're with Gina. I have your list of movies and some notes. Okay, your list of movies if you fancy going to the cinema over the weekend. And they start like this. Disclosure Day, Michael, Obsession, Scary Movie 6, Supergirl, Toy Story 5, Masters of the Universe, The Super Mario Galaxy Movie is still there, and Jackson's Best and Last. Jackass, actually. Jackass Best and Last is there as well. But you have Michael is still there, you have The Scary Movie 6, and of course the new one for all the kiddies out there, Toy Story 5. Absolutely fabulous. So there's your list of movies if you fancy going to the cinema over the weekend. Also, your rota, your Sunday pharmacy rota, from 12 p.m. noon to 1 p.m. Sunday the 28th of June, Yall Pharmacy is open from, as I said, 12 p.m. noon to 1 p.m. and their phone number is 024 900 73. And of course the Marimina Pharmacy is also opened every Sunday between 11 a.m. to 6 p.m. and their phone number is 024 85 000. Also, we had some lucky winners today, and I see top of the list is our very own Brian Sexton. Congratulations, Brian. You win €100. And of course, you got your ticket at Cody's Butchers. Well done, Brian, and congratulations again. Second prize goes to Agnes White, ticket 125. And you got your ticket at Super Value and you win €30. Congratulations, Agnes. And of course, Sarah Riley got her ticket online and her ticket number was 895 and she won €20. So congratulations to you as well, Sarah. Congratulations to you all. I forgot to mention that Brian Sexton's ticket was number 163, but Brian came first. So congratulations to you all. And you can claim your prize by call 087 103 5797 to claim your prize. So well done to all there. It's a fabulous draw. It's going on every week, every Thursday morning, and lots of cash prizes. There's 3 cash prizes there now. And as I said about it, Cry's weekly cash draw takes place every Thursday morning at 11 a.m. Guaranteed cash prizes each week. Tickets are €3 each or 2 for 5 and can be purchased online or at the following outlets: Cry Station, Brooks Super Value, Yall Post Office, Cody's Butchers, Cree's Card Shop, Lee McCarthy's Shop in Tallow Street, and of course Grange Post Office. So if you're not in, as they'd say, you can win. Okay, it's time for me to say my goodbyes and make way for Tom Harrington with Drive Time is coming up straight after me, and I'm sure Tom will have a great show lined up for your listeners, and some music as well. I'd like to thank you all for listening today, wherever you are, whether you were out on the boardwalk, under the boardwalk, out on the beach, or in your back garden or at home, wherever you are, thank you for listening in. And it was a pleasure for me to entertain you on this beautiful sunny afternoon here from CRY's Studios 104 FM. We'll do it all again next week, listeners, but if you can't wait till next week, I'm back again here tomorrow evening between 8 and 9, and I'm going to be rolling out the hits for you listeners. So until tomorrow evening, it's goodbye for me, Anne Murray. Thank you so much again. I don't think I'm forgetting anything. No, we're going to play out with the Gina song, number 13 we're at. We're getting there. And the song I've picked today is If We Hold On Together. The thing about that song... Yes, a little bit. If We Hold On Together, That Diana Ross actually made that song famous. She recorded it for The Land Before Time. Do you remember that movie way back, The Land Before Time? That was the theme song. And both Gina and the Dale Hayes did their own take on it, and they made it famous. And this is them. Number 13, the Gina song, If We Hold On Together. Goodbye, listeners. Do stay tuned for Tom Harrington now. It's goodbye for me and Murray. Have a lovely evening, and we're leaving you now with this one. Number 13, the Champions, Gina Dale Hayes, with If We Hold On Together.

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0: afford. 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
1: Good evening, listeners, and a very, very warm welcome to Thursday's edition of Drive Time. Of course, you're tuned to Community Radio Youghal, broadcasting on 104 and also the World Wide Web. And my name is Tom Harrington, and I'll be with you between now and 6 o'clock this evening on this, the 25th of June. Now, listeners, did you recognise that man's voice? And just did you twig who was singing that song? Well, I'll tell you one thing. It was the great actor and the great director and producer and everything else going on, Mr. Kevin Costner. Yeah, it certainly was. And a song that he called Indian Summer. Yeah, so I thought it was a nice start to the programme. So, yeah, Kevin Costner. Of course, he has a fantastic voice, Kevin Costner, and he has a good few songs. But I suppose, like everything else, he can act, he can sing. And he can do a lot of things as besides that as well. But yeah, I thought you might enjoy that one, getting off deck. An Indian summer. Well, it's far from an Indian summer outside, listeners, as you all know. And it's been far from an Indian summer the last few days. I suppose since last Saturday morning, it's been fantastic. And it's still good. It was, 24 degrees coming in there now when I was on the way in. And I'm not too sure. They were talking about that we were going to break the country's record, which was set somewhere up in Kilkenny. It was a 33.3 or 34.3 or something like that back 140 years ago. Not too sure if we have achieved that or not today, because there is a strong enough easterly wind, and that would get into the country now, probably definitely get as far as Kilkenny, so that may have kept the temperatures down. So I'm not too sure if we broke those records, but no doubt, as the evening goes on, we'll be told if it was broken or not. But they were predicting they could be broken. But, you know, we talk about, and of course, all of Europe is roasting, as Jimmy Buckley would say, in Europe, and of course France particularly is very extremely hot. But you know, back in 1840s, it was 140 years ago now, there was temperatures, it set a record in Ireland. Like, so you know, can we blame climate change and global warming back 140 years ago? You know, you just wonder about that. And I'll be talking a small bit about it. I was watching the BBC News today, and they were talking a lot about, you know, a bulk of the news was basically the heat in England, and the heat in central England, and all that. And it was a lot of the news was taken up by that. But of course, they touched on the famous summer of 1976. Now, when we were all young as children, and especially if you're my age, and people around my age, when we were young, and when we used to put on the shorts, and the shorts would go on us, I don't know, maybe it was April, and then they wouldn't come off us until nearly October. But every summer that time seemed to be warm, and seemed to be, you know, you had good long evenings, summer evenings, and God knows we got burnt at the start of the summer, and then we weren't too bad after that. But you just wonder, you know, can you remember? But I know 1976 was supposed to be a fantastic summer, and no doubt it was, because I saw it today on the BBC. And it lasted over there, and I'm not too sure how long it lasted here, but I know that the summer of 76 here was fantastic as well. But it lasted over there, would you believe this, listeners? It lasted over there until mid-October. So they had some long summer over in the UK back in 1976. And they were showing the restrictions that were put in place. And, of course, water became a major problem for them. And they set up these kind of standpipes, they called them, where they literally, I suppose they were in kind of in estates of houses now, where you'd actually, you'd only be allowed to take water from these standpipes. And you'd see, and they showed picture and they showed film of women and men going with their buckets and gathering, collecting their kind of ration of water for the day, you could nearly say. You know, it was crazy to see it, like. But that was 1976, and you know, I'm just wondering, you know, can any of you listeners out there that might be tuned in, can you remember what the summer of 76 was like here in Youghal? And if you can, will you ever give me a text to let me know, because and tell me how long did it last? I was 12 years of age, so like I said, any summer that I can remember as a child, I don't know what years they were now, but they seem to last forever. But if you can remember the summer of 76, give me a fast text and tell me your experiences of it, and roughly how long did it last here in the town of Yall, the summer of 76? Did it go right through June, July, August? And when did it break, you could say, or when did it break down? But do give me a text or give Paddy a ring outside. Paddy's outside on 024-911-999. You'll get me here in the studio on 089-406-6669. Tell me your memories of the summer of 1976 and how long did it actually last? Yeah, like I said, by all accounts, some year 1976. I know Páirc Uí Chaoimh, the old Páirc Uí Chaoimh as we know it now, when it went from the Gaelic Athletic Grounds and it became Páirc Uí Chaoimh, was the summer of 1976, or maybe the April or May of 1976, when Páirc Uí Chaoimh opened. So that's my memory of 1976. Okay, now listeners, coming up today, interviews wise, we're not too bad. We're not too bad at all. We have only the one, yeah. And I hope to be speaking to a lady called Gillian Devereux. And she is the senior loss adjuster with Aviva Insurance Ireland, DAC. And she'll be talking to me about that, about home insurance and cost pressures that lead many to consider reviewing their cover, and all that kind of stuff. So we'll be speaking to Gillian after 4:30, and we'll see what she has to say about, like I said, she's the senior loss adjuster with Aviva Insurance Ireland, and we'll be having a chat with her not long after 4:30. And that's it, nothing else, as they say, after that, only hopefully some good music, more chat, and maybe a couple of texts that you might tell me what the summer of 76 was like as well. Now, let's go to a group called The Country Club. And this is a version of Rod Stewart's great, great classic. I hope you enjoy this one, because this is another cracking song as well. It's Country Club, and their version of I Don't Want to Talk About It. Enjoy this one.

0: Said Sweet Dreamer, yeah, and a song called Sweet Sensation, going back to 1975 with that one. Of course, before that, we had a song from a group called Country Club, and their version of Rod Stewart's great, great classic, I Don't Want to Talk About It Anymore. Yeah. So now, listeners, like I said, a very warm welcome to Drive Time on this Thursday, this beautiful Thursday evening, the 25th of June, and by all accounts, I think we're okay, not too bad tomorrow. Looking at the forecast, I think we're not too bad tomorrow. But Saturday, we're going to get wet Saturday because there is some heavy showers going to be moving up in the south, some thundery showers on Saturday, and temperatures will fall back a bit. Probably about 4 or 5, maybe 7 or 8 degrees, and it'll be that bit cooler and that bit changeable. And I think we're kind of going back to a westerly airflow then for the next week, and kind of a dry day and a kind of a showery day and that kind of stuff. So, but it's been a fantastic couple of days and really, really great temperatures. Like I said at the start of the show, I was mentioning 1976 and basically asking you, the listeners, can you remember what it was like here in Youghal in 1976, the summer of 76? And if you have any thoughts or any memories, please give me a text on 0894066669 and give Paddy a ring outside on 911999 as well. Now, a big, big thanks to Anne Murray for the previous two fantastic hours of fantastic music. And, as usual, top-notch, Anne, top-notch. And, of course, she had her show for today, and she was with us here until nearly 5 to 4. So she's gone off now to the beach, I believe. Herself and Jerry are gone off to the beach. And what a lovely evening it is. And, as I said, make the most of it, lads. Make the most of it and enjoy it, because they don't come around too often. But great, great show, Anne, as usual. And, of course, the two of them will be back again tomorrow evening at 8 o'clock, between 8 and 9 for Anne and 9 to 10 with Jerry. And great, great shows there every Friday night as well. And good, good chat with Jerry outside while I was waiting to come on myself. So they're going off now, sun themselves for the afternoon, and maybe they might be tuned into Drive Time on their iPods or whatever they have outside there in the Strand, and they may be tuned in as well. And of course, a big welcome to, if you're tuned in our nursing homes, as I always do, it's nice to welcome people in their nursing homes who may be sitting out in this beautiful weather in the shade. Of course, in Cushown, and of course, in Youghal District Nursing Home, and below in Churchstone South up in Dungorney. And of course, all our nursing homes in West Waterford as well. Good evening, and a lovely evening it is to all of you people in all those nursing homes as well. And of course, everybody in our community hospital, especially up at the top of the hill up in Youghal. Good evening to you if you're tuned into Community Radio Youghal or sitting out and all that. A big, big hello to all of you. And of course, the Hospital Milton, Hospital in Dungarvan, and any hospital that you may be tuned into on this beautiful, beautiful evening as well. You're more than welcome. And hopefully you can stay for some, if not all of the show. And stay tuned after 4:30 when I'll be, very, very shortly now, when I'll be speaking to Gillian Devereux, and she'll be talking about insurance and house insurance and all that kind of stuff, and I'll let her tell you all about that. But before we go to the commercial break, which is very, very close now, like I said, don't forget that Paddy is outside on 024-91199. If you want to ring in with a request of any sort, any bit of music that you'd like played, be sure and do. And of course, a big hello to my great listeners all the time, and that's Tony and Karen. Good evening, Tony and Karen, on top of the hill. Good evening to you. I know you're tuned in. And Tony, I'll try and get that song for you. We'll find it somewhere, and hopefully we'll have it. Probably be after 5 o'clock, no, Tony, if you're tuned in, because I must have the interview. And maybe between 4:15, 5 o'clock, we'll try and get that played for you, Tony, as well. Okay, let's have the commercial break, and hopefully after that I might be speaking to Gillian. And if I'm not, we might have a bit of maybe Melanie C and Emma Bunton. Yeah, we might have a bit of them. We'll see how we get on. Can we get hold of Gillian first? Okay, take the break. Back after that.
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0: podcast, dear listeners, we had Emma Bunting and Melanie C. and their version of that beautiful song, I Know Him So Well. Now, hopefully on the other end of the line, we have caught up with Gillian, and hopefully she's there. Good evening, Gillian.
1: Good evening, Tom. How are you?
0: I'm great, thanks. Listen, thanks for taking the call. Gillian, you're going talking to me today. First of all, welcome to Thursday evening's Drive Time. You're going talking to me today, Gillian, about... first of all, I better introduce you. This is Gillian Devereux. She's the senior loss adjuster with Aviva Insurance Ireland DAC, DAC. So, Gillian, tell us all about insurance and what we should or we shouldn't be doing.
1: Okay. Well, I suppose this evening we are talking about probably something that's a little bit topical at the moment for a number of reasons, and that's what we call underinsurance or average. And that is basically a deduction that can be applied to an insured settlement in the event of a claim if the rebuilding cost of their property isn't adequate. And you might say, well, why is that relevant? And basically it means that sometimes people can be left out of pocket in the event of a claim, as I say to you, Tom, if their rebuilding cost isn't reflective what the actual cost is, you know, within the market. And we've seen costs rise significantly in relation to everything, whether that's building, food, electricity, etc. So it's really just to raise that awareness, asking people to review their sums insured. I know that renewal notices get issued and people are busy, but ultimately, if you don't review it, there is a real potential that you could leave yourself short and out of pocket.
0: And I suppose, Gillian, including myself in this, the renewal notice comes in the door, or you get an email nowadays, which a lot of the ways are gone, and you look at it, and the first thing you look at is the very bottom line.
1: Premium.
0: Yeah, the total, right? And you look and you say, right, it's gone up, what, 30 euros since last year, it's not too bad. It's gone up 50 euros since last year, it's not too bad.
1: Yeah.
0: And straight away, you don't even think about, you know, you see the you see obviously what you're insured for and how much you're insured for and all that. But actually, fair play to it, it wasn't your company, no, it was another company. But in all fairness to the guy, I actually sat across the desk from him. And he said to me, he said, look, he says, and what you're saying there, no, he said the price of stuff, to replace the price of stuff now has gone up. Like, so are you happy with, you know, what we're quoting you, like, you know? And I suppose when I came home, I kind of thought about it and said, look, you know, my idea of how much my house is now and the contents, you know, everything has gone up as well. So what you're saying is so right. But like I said, there's thousands of people like me who just want to see the bottom line. Oh, it's not too bad this year. Sign off on it and worry about it when it, you know, if, you know, that kind of way. Kind of saw.
1: And I would genuinely include myself in that particular batch of people. It's just that within the claims department, we see the impact it has on people when they're not receiving the full amount.
0: Yeah.
1: And a really simple example is, say, for example, your house is insured for 200,000 euro. You have a claim and it subsequently transpires that it should have been insured for, say, 400,000 euro.
0: Wow, that's some difference.
1: That means that your claim, so say your claim was for 50,000 euro, you're only ever going to get 25,000 euro.
0: My God.
1: 25,000 euro from your insurance company. And the thing about insurance and claims are that you'll never plan to make a claim. You know, it's sudden and unforeseen damage. So because you haven't planned, you know, you haven't financially accounted for it. And the really interesting thing is, say, for example, you increase your sum insured by 20,000. We're always surprised by how little that is corresponding in premium.
0: Right.
1: You know, so like I would always encourage people to ask the question. So say it's 200,000, but you think, okay, do you know what? Maybe it should be 250,000. But at least if you ask the question and then you know what the premium difference is, you can make an informed choice.
0: Off your head there now, Gillian, roughly, and I don't expect you to give me the down to the figures, but like we say, just 50,000 there now. What extra would you be paying roughly in a premium?
1: Yeah, it really. So there isn't one answer to that question. I hate being evasive, but you'll always be pleasantly surprised that it won't be much. If you think about it from an underwriting point of view, you know, you've insured the risk, okay, that's like the main portion of the premium. The actual increase in it based on the sum insured is shouldn't be significant.
0: Right, and I
1: really do appreciate that.
0: That
1: renewal premium and the bottom line is key. But even if you have an inkling that it mightn't be adequate, just ask the question.
0: So, and like, I suppose insurance companies, like, they'll just give you what you gave them last year regarding, you know, the figure that you want to kind of use, like, so.
1: Yeah, now there is index linking, so that means each year generally the insurance companies will account for inflation within the market. But there's been such inflationary pressures within the market for the last 5 years or probably more that, you know, it's difficult to know if that figure is entirely accurate. And remember, if on day one the sum insured wasn't adequate, even if you apply that index linking for, we say, the last 3 years, it's never going to catch up to actually what the market cost is.
0: Okay. And I suppose we're like the bottom line, I suppose, is you're looking at the building materials, really, isn't it? The price of building
1: materials. You're looking at building materials and labour. So if you think about it, if anything happened to your house, what are the insurance company paying for? They're paying for to reinstate it. Sometimes they might be paying for demolition of a section. To reinstate it, including materials, including labour, and including any professional fees.
0: Yeah.
1: So if you're rebuilding a house from scratch, you'll know that you have to have an architect, an engineer. And I think that's where people might think, okay, this sum insured is fine. But if you imagine all of those things together, there's significant sums incurred. Where we always direct people to, and that's Aviva and any insurance company, is the SCSI website. So that's the Institute of Chartered Surveyors of Ireland. And they have a really simple calculator on that page. And you tell them the floor area of your house. You tell them if it's a terrace, a semi-detached house, etc. And it will give you a really good indication of what the current rebuilt house of that property.
0: So
1: insurance companies aren't insuring the sale value of the property. So it's the rebuild value of the property that you're looking at.
0: So just give that to the listeners though again, Gillian. It's the it's the SCSI, is it?
1: SCSI website, and they have a really simple calculator for calculating your building sum insured. And if you go on to Aviva's website, they will also link you to that website. And there's also a calculator as well on our website for trying to calculate your content sum insured, because that's even maybe more difficult and more subjective.
0: Exactly.
1: Mm-hmm.
0: Are the winter months then something that, you know, obviously with storms and all that people kind of realise that, you know, how much shortfall they have in their insurance if something seriously goes wrong, I presume, or suppose any time something goes wrong?
1: Anytime. I for us, our winter months will be the busier months. So we would have seen Storm AO, and you might remember that in January of 2025, where we've seen unprecedented claim volumes. But, you know, your insurance policy is 24 hours a day, you know, 365 days a year. So it doesn't really matter when it occurs. You're entitled to make a claim, but certainly volume-wise, you do see a greater number of claims during the winter months.
0: Yeah. Can I ask a question, Gillian? We say your renewal now is due on the 30th of June, right?
1: Yeah.
0: And, I don't know, maybe for some reason obviously you'll be inundated with texts and probably emails reminding you that your is gone, right?
1: Mm-hmm.
0: Look, I'm just trying to maybe thinking if somebody is kind of, I don't know, maybe living on their own. They may maybe have a touch of Alzheimer's. You know, that's the kind of scenario I'm kind of painting here now, right? And the 30th of June comes, no renewal. The 4th, 5th, 6th of July comes, still no renewal. What happens if something happens to your house in that period?
1: So if, like, a lot now are automatic renewals, so they'll send the reminders, they'll send the text, etc. And we all know that if we don't engage, you know, the policy will renew. So that is a certain comfort. But if, say, for example, it doesn't renew automatically, when you do realise that you don't have insurance, you know, then take action. You can't backdate it, but hopefully a loss or a claim hasn't occurred, so that isn't an issue.
0: Right.
1: And then in the same way, if the policy is renewed and you haven't had a chance to look at those sums insured, don't worry. I mean, you can do that any time of the year. Yeah. You know, sometimes people think, okay, it's renewed now, I can't make any changes to it.
0: Okay.
1: You can make any change you want to that policy throughout the life cycle of it.
0: Very good. Very good.
1: Yeah.
0: Listen, Gillian, thanks for that fantastic advice. Is there anything you'd like to add before I let you go?
1: If all that comes from this is someone pulls out their policy schedule and looks at that figure, I think, and maybe picks up the phone and asks their broker or asks their insurance company questions, then I think that's a success. And if you have a claim or if you have damage to your property and you're not sure if it's covered or not, why not pick up the phone to your insurance company and ask the question? That is what we're here for, and that's what we do each and every day.
0: Yeah, and definitely give a visit to the SCSI or go to Aviva yourself and just add it all up and see what kind of a figure comes back at you.
1: There you go.
0: Yeah, yeah. Before you go, Gillian, can I ask a question? I probably don't know if you want to answer this or not. How is the Aviva Stadium going with you as being the main sponsors of the Aviva? Are you all happy with the FAI and the FA and Rugby Union and all that? Is that relationship flowing with you?
1: I think the Aviva Stadium for us has been a very, you know, positive process, and it's a great advertisement for our name. And I have to say, you know, I'm always personally proud of that. What goes on then within the FAI and other organisations, like, I'd like to think it's not necessarily a reflection on Aviva, but we're always conscious of them, we're always aware of them. From Aviva's point of view, we were supporting the sport, the stadium, what it brings to the community, what it brings to the area. And that for us has been a really positive success story.
0: Yeah, yeah, beautiful stadium. Actually, I'll be visiting, mm-hmm. I'll be going to it on the 4th of July to take that.
1: Oh, well done. Enjoy.
0: So it'll be my first time going to the Aviva, would you believe that? No, but looking forward to it.
1: Yeah,
0: that's it. So listen, sorry for throwing that question at you, but Yeah, listen, Gillian, have a lovely evening. Enjoy the sunshine. Enjoy the heat. Is it very hot where you are?
1: It is. I am the very sunny southeast. So yeah.
0: Oh, sure, you're hotter than us. Yeah.
1: Gently.
0: Okay. Gently. Listen, Gillian, anytime in the future, be sure and give us a shout if there's anything else you'd like
1: to
0: get out there.
1: And likewise.
0: Okay.
1: Thank you, Tom.
0: Thanks, Gillian.
1: Take care.
0: Have a nice evening.
1: Bye. Bye. Bye. Bye.

Ah, yes, a beautiful version of a song called Stepping Out, and that came from Trevor Horn, Jenny Up with Seal, yeah, back in 2023, and lovely, kind of came from their album called Seal Out, that one, back in 2023, so I hope you enjoyed that. And of course, before that, we had Gillian Devereux from Aviva Insurance, and a senior loss advisor, and fantastic advice there, and we're all guilty of it. Just going with the figure we see in the bottom nine. It's not much dearer than last year, and not really giving it a good note of thought that we should, because God forbid, you don't know when something nasty could happen to your home, I suppose, i.e. fire or a major storm attack or something, but you know, it's good advice. And of course, that website, SCSI, you can put all your figures and all your measurements and all your into that, and that'll come back to you with a realistic amount of money that you should be valuing your home at. Okay, now, have we time for the next song? Of course we have, because it's for my special friends up in the top of the hill, Tony and Karen. And this is for you lads, I know you're tuned in. And this, especially for you, Karen, I believe this is a very, very special song for you. And I'm delighted to play it. Looking forward to it myself now. Listen, enjoy this one. Sit back, let Tony make you a nice, lovely cup of coffee, and this is for you. Enjoy.

Now, Karen, that was specially for you, and I hope that brought back some memories of that lovely day, as you told me that what it was for. So I hope you enjoyed that, and Tony, hope you enjoyed that as well. And of course, that was the team from the Mission. Ininio Macaroni and Richard Capp, and I think the Philharmonica Orchestra was there as well, and hope you enjoyed that. Okay, time has come up for your clock watching listeners. The first hour has flown by, because it's now 5 o'clock on this beautiful, beautiful Thursday evening, the 25th of June. Let's have the commercial break, and then we'll be back with something from Matt Munro and Brian Sexton. If you're listening, good evening to you, Brian. Hope you're keeping well. Haven't heard from you for a while. Hope you're doing okay. And congratulations, Brian. You came out of the hat again this morning. Well done. €100. Nice, nice touch of a Thursday evening. So well done, Brian. And we'll be having a song

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Ah, yes. Beautiful, beautiful Matt Monroe and a portrait of my love. And that's especially for you, Brian Sexton, if you're tuned in this evening, and all the Sexton family. I hope you're all doing well. And well done, Brian, on your win this morning. A nice, juicy 100 smackaroonies. Lovely, lovely start to a Thursday morning. And any day, it's a good start. So well done to you, Brian. Now, don't forget, listeners, coming up next Monday evening in the Walter Raleigh Hotel, on the 29th of June, which is, like I said, is Monday evening at 7:30, of course, you will have Y'all Talks. And it'll be Strength in Conversation with Corin O'Reilly. Stress and Anxiety Management, Mental Health Conversations, and a Questions and Answers Session. And that will be happening, like I said, next Monday evening, the 29th of June at 7:30 in the Walter Raleigh Hotel. And no doubt that will be very well attended and a great, great idea. I'm not too sure. I've come across Corin already before because I suppose I wouldn't have been at that, but he comes from Safe Pet Consultancy Cork. And like I said, if you want to book your place, there's free entry, but I think if you want to book your place, you can do so by emailing yalltalks@gmail.com. I suppose just to make sure that there's enough of seats there for you, which there's no problem with the water ready and that anyway. But if you'd like to book your place, which might be no harm, just give yalltalks@gmail.com a very fast email. And that'll be your seat booked and your place booked for that. And of course, don't forget, next Monday night, 29th of June at 7:30, Corin O'Reilly will be the man talking to you about that, the Y'all Talks group. And well done to all the people involved there as well. Right, and of course, don't forget, tonight, if you're interested in having, as they say, a good, nice, sociable night below in a lovely, lovely part of the world, below in the Urchin Bar in Ardmore, the Y'all are in a lie, are having a quiz. They're having a quiz night, and of course, like I said, it's an aid of the Y'all are in a lie. It's on tonight. It'll be starting at 7 p.m. And the quick quiz, the quiz will be kicking off at 7:30 sharp this evening in the Urchin Bar in Ardmore. Like I said, it's all in aid of Y'all are in a lie. It's registration starting at 7 and the quiz will be kicking off at 7:30. I presume it's as usual, 4 or 3. There's nothing down here regarding how much it is and all that. But listen, head down to the Urchin Bar. It's a beautiful evening. Maybe have a drink or two before the quiz and make an evening of it, 3 or 4 or 5 of you, whatever will be there. And you'll enjoy that this evening below in the Urchin Bar. Great cause for the Y'all are in a lie. Now, let me see, what else have we got here? Now, of course, happening above in Killa next Sunday, the 28th of June, between 7 and 8:30 p.m., there will be a free performance by the Guests and Young Musical Talent. Yeah, that's what it says here, by Guests and Young Musical Talent above in the Killa Hall next Sunday evening between 7 and 8:30 p.m., and of course, the producer is Mary Petter Daly, and all are welcome. And that's Sunday evening between 7 and 8:30 p.m. There'll be a free performance by Guests and Young Musical Talent. So that's another free evening. If you enjoy a bit of music, a bit of entertainment, well, then head up the Killa on Sunday evening between 7 and 8:30 for that. Now, good evening to our other good friends that tune in fairly regularly. And of course, that's our good friends up in the community houses up there on top of the hill in that beautiful part of the world in St. Rayfields. And a good evening to Richard and, of course, Billy and Christy and all the gang up there. And of course, Eleanor, Francis, Sarah, Ginny and the rest of them that I never mention, but I don't know their names. But everybody that's up there, you know who I'm talking about. It's lovely to know that she may be on board this evening and tuned in. And if you are, this is the song I have for ye. Now, before all of that, of course, Richard White, are you listening? I saw a little picture of you during the week, Richard. I certainly did. And I see you were in luck again, I see, Richard. And well done to you. And I'll tell you, you're one lucky man. I must touch you about several times, Richard, because you seem to have the golden touch regarding winning draws and all that. Because, Richard, congratulations. I see a lovely picture of you up in Club Oris and Y'all.
and you're getting a lovely check presentation. So congratulations, Richard. Well done. You, I tell you, you're a great supporter of all those organisations. And of course, you're a great supporter of the RGA. So well done, Richard. Fantastic. No better men. And your lucky streak continues, and long may it last. So well done, Richard. So for all of that, and for all your friends up there in the community houses, how about, remember this group called Haircut 100? I must actually find out why they called it Haircut 100. Obviously, there's a very, very simple answer to that, but I must find out. But this was the one that was a big, big hit back in the 80s. Love Plus One. For all you guys up in St. Raphael's.

Ah, yes, the good old days of Haircut 100. And that one. And of course, we just thought, of course, that was going strong when Madness were going around with baggy trousers. Remember that song again? And God, we had ideas that time when we used to be wearing these baggy trousers. And God help us, what did we look like? I did not help, but I tell you one thing, great, great song from Haircut 100 and Love Plus One. No, that one, like I said, was for Richard and all the gang. I hope they enjoyed that one if you were tuned in, Rich. And I said congratulations to you on your lovely, lovely win from Y'all GA and the Rebel Bounty Draw. Nice one, Richard. Well, well done. Now, listeners, I'm looking here at a chart. It came out at 5 o'clock. It just came out 15 minutes ago. It's a weather chart of Ireland, right? And if you're living below in Castletown Bearno at the moment, if you're down out in the Beara Peninsula, I tell you one thing, you're getting some rain and some thunder and lightning, because there's a red patch, listeners. If you go into mid-air and just bring up the weather chart, there's a red patch over Castletown Bear at the moment. And I'd say the heavens are open down there, and thunder and lightning. It's a right nasty looking one, I can tell you. Hopefully it won't hit up to us, but it's down there at the moment. So Jerry and Mary Holland, who sometimes tune in to me here of a Thursday evening. It's very close to you now, Jerry and Mary, heading that direction. But I know you're not down in Castletown Bear, you're below in Bandon. But it's a nasty, nasty looking weather system there now. And it's red, bright red, which is very, very unusual for Mid Éireann. And of course, as you know, Mid Éireann have issued 9 thunderstorm warning for 9 counties. Mostly up around the west, northwest, and I know that has been issued as well. But as I have the forecast opened here in my hand, and like everything else, but like I said, just have a look at that chart. It's just directly over the Beara Peninsula at the moment. Right nasty looking one. And like I said, that just came out at 5 o'clock, so it's actually happening as we speak down there. A nasty, nasty thunderstorm, and a lot of rain, I'd say, with that. Hopefully it'll stay down there. But listen, just looking at the forecast, yeah, they're looking like we're okay here in Yall, I'd say, tonight and the rest of the day. And tonight, I think we're reasonably okay as well. All those thunderstorms, like I said, would be happening up around, even though there's one happening below in Castletown Bearno as we speak, the most of them will be happening up around the west and the northwest coast as well. But to give you the forecast for tomorrow, because it's a fairly long one actually, so we'll give you some of it now. We'll go a good bit in it, and it's all for tomorrow, right? It says continuing warm and humid tomorrow, Friday, with sunny spells and showers. Some of the showers will be heavy and thunderly, merging to longer spells of rain at times, with localised flooding and frequent lightning possible. Wow. A pit particularly away from the south, southeast and east. So maybe that means we might escape, but it's a nasty old one there now, and particularly away from the south, the southeast and east. Cloud mist and coastal fog will develop near the south coast from late morning. Well, we don't want fog on the south coast, lads. Highest temperatures of 23 to 29 degrees, warmest across the Midlands, east and northeast, but a few degrees cooler in the northwest and near the south coast. Northerly breezes will become mostly moderate southerly. So bad thunderstorms, hopefully not down around here, but we may have some fog here tomorrow, lads. We may have some fog. And looking at the long range, will I give it that? I don't think I will, because it's going to change. I think Saturday isn't great. Let me see. No, Saturday, cloud and outbreaks of rain in the west will gradually spread eastwards over the country on Saturday. Some heavy bursts are possible. There will still be some drier and brighter in Toulouse, these probably at their best in the east and northeast during the morning. So Saturday is not great, lads, not great at all. And it's going downhill from there. But like I said, if you can go into the weather app there and just have one fast look at it, you'll see the nasty, nasty thing that's happening in Castletown Bear as we speak. And like I said, if you're listening to me, Jerry and Mary Holland below in Bandon this evening, that could be heading your way. But I'll look at that again now in another hour's time to see, before I pack up maybe, just to see where that system is. Hopefully it's not going to hit our way. I don't think it is. I think it's going to go north, but hopefully it won't come here towards East Cork. Now, how about a bit of Don McLean? Yeah, I love this song, listeners, and I know you love it as well, because it was a classic and will remain a classic, and it's a beautiful, beautiful song. So this
is for anybody that loves Dan McLean, because you'll definitely love this one.

0: Yeah, ELO and Don't Bring Me Down. Yeah, great, great song there from the ELO. Now, listeners, an update on what I was just telling you about 2 minutes ago or 5 minutes ago about the weather, because I just see here on my right-hand side that Mid-Aaron has issued a status orange. No, not yellow, a status orange thunderstorm warning for Cork, for Kerry, Cork and Waterford. No, like I said, that wasn't in the forecast that was there at 5 o'clock, but just popped up there on the right-hand side now telling me that. So maybe that nasty little thunderstorm that's below in Castletown Bay at the moment is going to head our way, unfortunately. So, yeah, status orange. It's not yellow. It's status yellow for the rest of the counties that they mentioned. But we are going to status orange thunderstorm warning, which is, I don't like thunder. I don't like wind, and I don't like thunder and lightning, because lightning is dangerous. So Just be careful. Don't be caught out underneath trees or anything like that, because lightning is not a great friend to have over you, because it is dangerous. It is dangerous, especially that forked lightning can be very, very dangerous. So just be wary of that. And I suppose my own little bit of advice was, and of course I'm a miracle for it, because I just have this habit, if there is thunder and lightning, I plug out. I take a lot of the plugs out of the walls if I possibly can, and especially anything to do with internet and stuff like that, because I kind of have this theory that if you plug it out, well, then it can't affect your appliances. That's just me, you know. That's just me, but it's just a thing I do. But I don't know, does everybody do that or not? Probably not. But yeah, lightning can be a nasty thing. Wind and lightning, I don't like them. Now, the commercial break has come in, listeners, because the time is gone. It is nearly 5:30, so let's get these in. And then I have a little special request to play for my good friends that had a very, very special anniversary yesterday. Yes, indeed. So we'll have that after the commercial break.
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0: Yes, a big thanks to Y'all Credit Union, as usual, for sponsoring most of the Drive Time shows here every week. And big, big thanks to them, like I said. Don't forget, they have a new app. Obviously, if you're with Y'all Credit Union, you will have heard about it, and it's been advertised, and you've got texts about it and all that. But yeah, they have a new app, and I had Kieran Quinn in here last Thursday evening telling us all about that as well. Now, yesterday we had a lovely, lovely anniversary. I hadn't have an anniversary, but there was a very special couple, and I had a very, very lovely big anniversary. And of course, I speak of my good friend Jim Morey and Elizabeth Morey. And yeah, I think they were 54 years married yesterday. Yeah, and we were rehearsing last night for your little theatre, and of course we gave them a bit of a slagging and all that, but. Great achievement, and a lovely, lovely, lovely anniversary as well. 54 years. Well done. Well done to both of you. Anyway, if you're tuned in, which I'm not too sure you are, but if you are, you might hear somebody might tell you I play this for you. But anyway, this is for you. And of course, Jim, I think you were courting, as they say. You were courting Elizabeth, I think, at a very, very young age, or she was a very young age, isn't it? I'm not too sure. But I presume she may have been 16. And if she was, well, this song is for you guys. Hope you enjoy this one. It's from the Furies, and a beautiful song, When You Were Sweet 16. Happy, happy anniversary.

That's indeed the Furies when you were sweet 16, especially for my good friends Jim and Elizabeth Morey and their wedding anniversary yesterday. Hope you might have been tuned in for that, lads, and all that. Okay, let's move it on. Now, like I said, don't forget that weather alert that I just gave there a while ago. It's from Aaron, and then, like I said, they're saying that there's going to be, and they have issued an orange weather alert for thunderstorms in Kerry, Cork and Waterford. An orange level, the second highest level, which is not great, not great. But like I said, I was looking at a very, very nasty system below in Castletown Bear about half an hour ago, and it was rather nasty, and hopefully that's not going to hit our way, but according to Mitt Aaron, they're saying that it is. So just be aware of that, listeners. I'm just kind of half looking out the window here, and I think it's still bright outside. I think it is, because it's hard to see, but I think it still is outside. Okay, now, you all know our local man here, Stephen O'Leary, and he has released some fantastic music in the past year and the past 2 years. And, well, we have another one from here now, and this is a beautiful, beautiful song. I heard it one day there lately, last week, I think, on Angela's show. But Stephen does great work here, and he's as they say, he's one of our own. So this is from Stephen, and I think he's accompanied as well by his wife or his partner on this one. And it's a lovely, lovely song. It's called Set Me Free. So enjoy this one.

Now, listeners, what a fantastic track from Stephen O'Leary. Well done, Stephen. Absolutely beautiful. And nice and long as well. Good 5 minutes there, Steve. So well done on that one. And, of course, well done also to your better half as well. And backing up there. Beautiful, beautiful duet there from both of them. Beautiful song called Set Me Free. And I think that's the latest one out from our own Stephen O'Leary. Thanks, Stephen, for that. And well done on that one. No, at the start of the show, listeners, the very, very start, I was talking about the weather and talking about this and talking about that, but I was talking about, do you remember what the weather was like? Obviously, the fantastic heat that we had back in the summer of 1976, but I was watching the BBC News today, and they had a piece on the summer of 76. Now, it probably was way worse over there, I'm not too sure. I can remember as a child, like I said, summers where they always seem to be fine, but of course, obviously the summer of 76, and I was asking the question from you listeners, what was it like here in Youghal in the summer of 76, and how long did it actually last? That was the most thing I was kind of wondering me, how long did it last, and did it last the whole summer? Because it lasted until the middle of October in the UK in 1976, and they were in serious trouble with lacking of water and everything like that, and wells running dry and reservoirs running dry. But, yeah, unfortunately, nobody texted me back and told me what it was like in the summer of 76 here in Youghal. Like I said, I was 12 years of age, and I just remember being a child. You basically put shorts on you back in April, and you didn't take them off till probably September, and you went back to school. But there were the memories I have of summers back in the day. But for those of you who can remember and who were going to the dances and who would probably been going to Red Barn and who would have been enjoying music at the time, and probably long hair and those bell bottom trousers that were fairly strong back in the mid 70s. So this was the number one in the start of July 1976, and it stayed number one. It became number one on the 3rd of July and stayed number one until the 10th of July, and this was the song when you were all roasted with the heat, scorched with the heat. This is what you would have been dancing to and enjoying. Probably Radio Luxembourg, up in the room in the middle of the night. This would have been number one back in July 1976.

Yes, number one on the 3rd of July 1976, that scorching, scorching summer. And it stayed number one until the 17th of July. And of course, there was a very, very local group knocked it off number one. And 'twas this one. Billy Flynn, Above in Prospect Farm and All the Community Houses. You'll enjoy this one because it knocked Silly Love Songs off the number one spot back in the 17th of July, 1976.

0: No, listeners, I'm going to fade out Tin Lizzy, but like I said, that took over the number one spot back in July. And great, great song there from Tin Lizzy. Okay, listeners, listen, thanks for listening. Thanks for tuning in. Coming up, we will have, I think it's going to be the jukebox tonight. So going to have the jukebox and up to, what time? Up to 7 o'clock. And then, of course, you'll have Chris Rocks with Chris Tatton. And after that, you'll have Throwback Thursday with Joe Bell. And of course, not too sure, is Dancing in the Dark with DJ Digger happening tonight? I don't think it is, because he's coming on tomorrow at 12 o'clock, making his, as I say, his midday Friday debut. And we'll see him tomorrow as well, because I'll be back with you tomorrow on my afternoon show between 2 and 4. Yeah, I've been missing for a few Fridays, so I'll be back tomorrow between 2 and 4. And hopefully you can join me then. Hopefully myself and DJ can keep you going from 12 until 4 tomorrow with plenty of music and plenty of chat. And be sure and tune in for DJ Digger tomorrow at 12 o'clock for his new midday Friday show. Okay, listeners, look after yourselves. Jukebox now between now until 7. Have a great evening. Mind those thunderstorms. And we'll see you tomorrow. God bless and bye-bye.
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4: 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Episode 27 of The Musician's Hour with me, Jo Bell, goes out here on CRY 104FM this coming Sunday, the 28th of June. Episode 27 of the show features the return of Mary Green and Noel Shine to the show as duo Green and Shine. They will be talking about the exciting release of their latest album and their live performances. They will also be performing some of their music live in the studio. See you there.
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So, I hear you like your rock and roll music. And if that's the case, you're in the right place, because it is Thursday evening. It's CRY 104 FM, and it's about 7 o'clock, which means it is time once again for Chris Rocks. I'm Chris Tatton, and after the last couple of days, there's only one song we can start with.

What a beautiful day indeed. Starting off Chris Rocks this week with a band I rarely play on this show. We are talking The Levellers off their 1997 album Mouth to Mouth. That is, of course, What a Beautiful Day. And what a beautiful couple of days we've had around the area. Hope you've enjoyed the last couple of days. And I hope that you've done a better job at me at avoiding getting, shall we say, well done in places. Anyway, cheers for joining me. Hope you'll stay with me because, as per usual, we've got a lot in store. We're going to be spending the second half of the show with music from the Scots, because if you weren't reading up on the World Cup over the last couple of days, in Boston last week, they did something that was quite impressive, and we're talking off the pitch. So yeah, that's all in part two of the show, including take two from The View. First half of the show, we got, what have we got? A double dose of playlisted. We've got some sunshiny pop rock to start off the show, and a very, very shameless plug. But yeah, it is never too hot, as we say, because on Chris Rocks, we are staying out for the summer. This is a band called Dodgy.

1991 was the year Myles Hunt and the Wondrous Stuff. That is off their album Never Loved Elvis. That's a belter of a tune, size of a cow. Starting off the show with a little bit of sunshiny pop rock. So I hope you're enjoying the show so far. Right, I said in the intro I would have a bit of a shameless plug to do on this very show, and no time like the present. If you were listening to this very station between 10:30 and 12 this morning, you would have heard Massey play the first play of a new track that I'm releasing on an EP. Yeah, the EP is out tomorrow. It is a re-released version of the EP that I released last year. The EP was called Home. It had to be removed from all platforms because of an issue with one of them. The EP is back out tomorrow on all platforms. There is one brand new track on it that I think is pretty good, and I hope you will too. This is, let's call it, the second play of a brand new track from myself. This one's called Take Me Back.

That right there is a brand new track from yours truly off an EP called Home that is out tomorrow. The track is about going to gigs and one in particular that lives with you forever. But yeah, that is out tomorrow. So do stream it on all the usual streaming platforms. That is my shameless plug over. Time to plug some more local acts and get on to the feature that we call Playlisted. If you're new to the show, Playlisted is in collaboration with the Cork Playlist. They have pages across all the social platforms and they're on Spotify as well. They promote and they share music from Cork regardless of the genre. They do a song a week poll each week and they put all those songs on a playlist on Spotify. I come along and play one track from that playlist each week on the show, but not this week because we have a double dose of Playlisted because we had the special 1 year of Playlisted last week, which I hope you enjoyed. In a minute, I'm going to play for you a band I've had on Playlisted before. We are talking The Names of Enemies. The track that I played last year, I think it was off their Valleys EP. This one I'm going to play for you is off their newly released Nassau EP. It's track 2 on it. I think it's a really good EP, but the track I'm going to play for you is off of this week's song we pull in the company of Bears. But first, I'm going for you, I'm going to go to Shimmer Boy, the artist project of Aaron O'Sullivan. He supported many rising Irish acts and he's played across Ireland and abroad. The latest track that he has released is a track called Hideaway. So, in a minute, The Names of Enemies, but first, Shimmer Boy.

0: That right there is a double dose of playlist. The one that you just heard there was from Five Piece Band, the names of enemies off their Nassau EP. That one is called In the Company of Bears. Before that, you heard the brand new track from Shimmer Boy. That one was called Hideaway. Hope you enjoyed those. We're back in part two, where the Scots take over the second half of the show, just like they took over Boston last week. We'll take two from The View, Travis, and so much more. We're back after the ad.
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8: 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Our trip leaves from the pontoon near the Keys Bar and sails past Ryan Crew, where the Knights Templar had their preceptory under Raymond Le Gros in the 12th century. We also see the ruins of Temple Michael and Malena Abbey and the magnificent Ballinatray House, which is Yall's answer to Downton Abbey. To book this trip on May Vogue, please call Tony on 087-988-9076.
9: Hi, Jo Bell here. Episode 27 of The Musician's Hour with me, Jo Bell, goes out here on CLY 104FM this coming Sunday, the 28th of June. Episode 27 of the show features the return of Mary Green and Noel Shine to the show as duo Green and Shine. They will be talking about the exciting release of their latest album and their live performances. They will also be performing some of their music live in the studio. See you there.
1: COY

Starting off part two of Chris Rock's. That is a band called the Mull Historical Society. It is the project of singer-songwriter Colin McIntyre. That is off their first album called Loss. That one was called I Tried. I know I've played something from them before. Really good debut album. Go and check it out if you get the chance. Welcome back to the show. I hope you're enjoying it so far. The Scots are taking over the second part of the show. Why have I picked the Scots this week? Because last week they basically drank Boston out of beer, which is quite impressive. I think they tripled the takings that Boston would have done over the St. Patrick's weekend. So yeah, they brought the crack and the music and all that to Boston, and they're trying to do the same in Miami. So it was great to see all the videos during the last couple of days. Anyway, that is why we're going with the Scots for the second half of the show, including Take Two.

you're new to the show, it is great to have you along. Hope you are enjoying it. Take Two is a weekly feature that I've had since I started the show, where I take two tracks from one band and play them back to back. This week we're going with a band called The View. They've been releasing tunes since their debut album in 2007. That was called Hats Off to the Buskers. It is a brilliant, brilliant album. And I'm going to play for you their biggest track they've released. It was from the album and it was called Same Jeans. The first track I'm going to play for you is off their most recent album they released. The album is called The Exorcism of Youth. It came out in 2023 and it was called The Wonder of It All. So this is The View and this is Take Two.

two great tracks there too, from Scottish band The View. That one there is probably their biggest track they've ever released off their debut album called Hats Off to the Buskers, and that was called Same Jeans. And before that you heard a track from their most recent album called The Exorcism of Youth, that one's called The Wonder of It All. I will keep this next bit short and sweet because some of you know this a bit already, but if you're new to the show and if you would like to get on to me about anything to do with the show, be it a request or a suggestion for take two, or if you're in a band and you want a gig or a single push, I'm only too happy to do all that as well. There are a few ways for you to get in contact with the show, chief among which I will direct you to my website called chrishatton.com. On there, it's mainly for my original music, but on there you will find a page called Chris Rocks, and on there you'll find the links to my two social media pages on Facebook and Instagram called Chris Rocks CRY104FM, where you can drop me a like, a share, give me a follow, and do drop me a message. Let me know what you'd like to hear, or you'll find other ways to contact me on that website as well. You'll also find the links to the two playlists I have linked to the show, Chris Rock's Playlisted, where all the tracks I featured on the playlisted feature go to, and Chris Rock's Take Two. So there we go, the one stop shop really, chrishatton.com, for all the ways to get on to me, anything to do with this show. Right, let's go three in a row off their album called Puzzle. This one's called Who's Got a Match from

great tracks from three great albums released in the mid-2000s. What you hear, you heard Biffy Clyro and Who's Got a Match off their album called Puzzle. Then you heard a belter of a tune, Country Girl from Primal Scream, off their 2006 album, Right Sea Blues. And that there is the Fratellis off their debut album, Costello Music. That is Chelsea Dagger, to finish off three in a row and pretty much finish off this show for the evening. I hope you've enjoyed it, whatever the weekend brings, and next week as well, I hope it treats you well. I'm off to Kings of Leon in Thomond Park next Wednesday night, so yeah, looking forward to that. I'm going to bring you back to Glastonbury 1999. Travis played on that weekend. Back then, they used to finish off with a track off their debut album, Good Feeling, called Happy. I hope you've been happy listening to this. From me, Chris Tatton, take care. Cheerio.

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Good evening. You're listening to Throwback Thursday with Joe Bell on CRY 104 FM, the show that takes you back in musical time once a week for a nice eclectic mixture of tracks that I love. Now, you were just listening to Alien Ant Farm there with Courage, a track that featured on their second studio album, Anthology, back in 2001. And I really like the guitar riff on that one. Now, I'm going to be with you through to 9 o'clock this evening, and I have tracks coming up for you from Robbie Williams and Bananarama, amongst others. But first, I'm going to play you a track from the rock band Hole. This song was released in 1998 as the first single from their third studio album of the same name. In 1998, journalist Carrie Bell of Billboard noted that this song dissects the problem of maintaining an image and living in the public eye. Guitarist Eric Erlandson responded to this statement, saying, "Courtney writes what she feels, and this is obvious."

Hole there with Celebrity Skin. Now, next up, this Throwback Thursday, it's time for the Foreign Language Record of the Week. This record is written in Turkish and comes from Anatolian group Aziz Ahmet ve Grup Bunalim. It was released in 1971. Anatolian rock is sort of psychedelic fusion of folk and rock music. So here it is. This is Aziz Ahmet ve Grup Bunalim with Yolar this Throwback Thursday.

Aziz Ahmed ve Group Bunalim there with Yolar. Now, next up, it's time for the local musician of the week. This week, I have a track for you by a fantastic musician who hails from Waterford City. Her name is Kate O'Neill, and you can find her music on all of the usual platforms. So here she is. This is Kate O'Neill with Oh Mama here on CRY 104 FM.

So that was Kate O'Neill with Oh Mama. Now next up, we're going back to 1998 and a record from Robbie Williams. This one was released in 1998 from his second studio album, I've Been Expecting You. So here it is. This is Millennium.

So that was Robbie Williams with Millennium. Now next up, this Throwback Thursday, I'm going to take you back to 1984 and a track from Bananarama's eponymous second studio album. Produced by Jolly and Swain, it was released as this album's second single and it name-checks American actor Robert De Niro. So here it is. This is Bananarama with Robert De Niro's Waiting.

Bananarama there with Robert De Niro's Waiting. Now, the next track comes from 1964. Surprisingly, it wasn't released on any of Smokey Robinson's albums until some of his later Greatest Hits albums were released. It's a great track, and I hope that you'll really enjoy it as much as I do. So here it is. This is Smokey Robinson with You Can't Let the Boy Over the Power, the Man in You.

0: Smokey Robinson there with You Can't Let the Boy Overpower the Man in You. Now, I've got loads more coming up for you this Throwback Thursday, so don't go anywhere.
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0: Blackwater, or to give it its original name, Our Moon in Asia, rises in the mountains of Slieve Lucre on the Cork-Kerry border, and it enters the sea at Yall. Our trip leaves from the pontoon near the Keys Bar and sails past Ryan Crew, where the Knights Templar had their preceptory under Raymond Le Gros in the 12th century. We also see the ruins of Temple Michael and Malana Abbey, and the magnificent Ballinatrae House, which is Yall's answer to Downton Abbey. To book this trip on May Vogue, please call Tony on 087-988-9076.
1: Hi, Joe Bell here. Episode 27 of The Musician's Hour with me, Joe Bell, goes out here on CRY 104 FM this coming Sunday, the 28th of June. Episode 27 of the show features the return of Mary Green and Noel Shine to the show as duo Green and Shine. They will be talking about the exciting release of their latest album and their live performances. They will also be performing some of their music live in the studio. See you there.
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0: you go. There's something I want you to have.
1: Oh, it's beautiful. But wait a minute, isn't this...
0: Yeah, yes it is.
1: But I thought the old lady dropped it into the ocean in the air.
0: Well, baby, I went down and got it for you.

Britney Spears there with Oops, I Did It Again, a track that was released as the lead single from her second studio album of the same name back in 2000. It was written and produced by Max Martin and Rami Yacoub, and its bridge features spoken dialogue referencing the 1997 film Titanic. Now, next up, it's your favourite time of the week. It's Novelty Record of the Week time, and essentially, this track is mainly scat-style singing interspersed with one-liners about the singer's poverty. The track was also covered by the Blues Brothers back in 1978. Anyway, here it is. This is The Chips with Rubber Biscuit.

0: What you want for nothing? A rubber biscuit?
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3: 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Now next, we're going to go back to 1983 and a track from Welsh singer Bonnie Tyler, which was the lead single from her fifth studio album, Faster Than the Speed of Night. This song was written and produced by Jim Steinman, who also worked a lot with Meatloaf. So here it is. This is Bonnie Tyler with Total Eclipse of the Heart this Throwback Thursday.

Bonnie Tyler there with Total Eclipse of the Heart. Now, next up, I'm going to play you something from Black Sabbath. This one was released in 1970, and it was the opening track from their second studio album, Paranoid. Black Sabbath bassist and lyricist Geezer Butler said of this song, it wasn't about politics or government or anything. It was evil itself. So I was just saying, generals gathered in the masses, just like witches at black masses, to make an analogy. So here it is. This is Black Sabbath with War Pigs here on CRY 104 FM.

Black Sabbath there with War Pigs. Now, next up, this Throwback Thursday, we're going to go back to 1999 and a track from Destiny's Child. This song was released as the third single from their second studio album, The Writing's on the Wall. Speaking about this song, Jody Rosen from The New Yorker credited Beyoncé's slippery rap-style syncopations in the song with creating a new sound that did not exist in the world before her. He further wrote, "If they sound normal now, it's because Beyoncé and her many followers have retrained our ears." So here it is. This is Destiny's Child with Say My Name.

0: Name.
1: Destiny's Child there with Say My Name. Now, sadly, we've reached the end of the show today. Thank you so much, as always, for listening to Throwback Thursday with me, Jo Bell. It's been great fun chatting to you and listening to some more great music from the past. Do be well, do stay safe. And now, to close the show, I have a track for you from The Zombies. This one was released in 1964, and it was later included on their debut album, Begin Here. It featured on the soundtrack to the film More American Graffiti and was ranked by Rolling Stone magazine at number 297 on their list of the 500 greatest songs of all time. So there you are. This is The Zombies with She's Not There. Bye for now.

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5: From the banks of the River Blackwater, in beautiful Youghal, County Cork, this is Sounds of the Sea on CRY 104.

Hey there, come on into the lounge and welcome to a full summer week edition of Sounds of the Sea. My name is Barry Reagan. I am your host. I open the doors to this fine establishment for 3 hours. Once a week, we get together to listen to some great music from the past, from the present, and some of which might seem as though it comes from the future. That's right, I provide the tunes. You provide your favorite mood enhancers for the evening. And summer has, in fact, arrived in its fullness here on the south coast of Ireland. Temperatures finally reaching above the low 20s for an extended period of time. Hopefully, we avoid the heat waves that are bringing misery to many parts of the continent and the U.S. these days. But at least around these parts, things are quite delightful. And the grand old stretch is at its old stretchiest for the next week or two. All right, let's run down what we have been listening to get Sounds of the Sea underway this evening. We started with Allison Callery from Rhode Island, U.S. Her 2016 album was called The Song the Songbird Sings, and it gave us a track called It's Not the Ocean. We also heard from Cork artist How I Became a Wave from his self-released album earlier in the year. We heard the song Sea Swell from Joni Mitchell, classic going back to 1968, the title track from Song to a Seagull. And we finished the set with something brand new from Alison Cotton from the UK. Her new album is called The God's Laugh. It's out now on the Glitterbeat label. I played a song called A Storm in Morwenstow. New music there from Alison Cotton. We'll be paying tribute to one of the greats who left us in the past week, Abdullah Ibrahim, a little bit later on in this set of music. Up next, this is Maya Elliott and Marco Giacaria here on Sounds of the Sea.

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Hey there, welcome back to the lounge. Have you got the World Cup running in the background? If you do, don't tell me any of the scores. I'll be watching the games when I wake up in the morning. How's your team doing through the group stages? We know that Ireland came oh so close to qualifying for the finals in North America this year, but came up a little bit short. On the other hand, the Irish-born defender, Roberto Pico López, is eligible through his father to play for Cape Verde and has had some success so far during the Cup and is drawing a lot of national and international attention for how he came to be representing Cape Verde. All right, let's talk a little bit about the music we have been listening to for the past half hour or so. We started the set with Maya Elliott and Marco Jacaria out of London, UK. The new record is called Aishvarya. It is out now on the 10 to 1 label. I played a song called Current from that record. From the Zella Margosian Quintet, based out of Sydney, Australia, we heard a composition called What If from the new album Remedy out on the Ropadope label. And we followed that with a couple of tracks from Abdullah Ibrahim, who passed away earlier this month at the age of 91. The South African-born musician began recording under the name Dollar Brand back in the 1960s, converted to Islam later in that decade and adopted the name Abdullah Ibrahim. He was very active in the anti-apartheid movement throughout the 60s, 70s, and 80s. From one of his most recent albums, The Balance, released on the Gearbox label in 2019, we heard the composition Dreamtime, and from 1986, the title track from the album Water from an Ancient Well. I've got a couple of more tracks from Abdullah Ibrahim I would like to play before the night is over. This is a piece that he returned to multiple times throughout his career. It's called Tintiniana on Sounds of the Sea.

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